0: At least 7 flights into the city have been cancelled, impacting departures relying on the incoming aircraft. Travellers are advised to check with their airline for the latest flight information. And the Reserve Bank's tipped to sit on its hands this afternoon after already handing down 3 rises since the beginning of the year. But Sally Tindall from Canstar says we should brace for more pain in the coming months.
1: I would expect the RBA to keep the cash rate on hold for this month, but still keep borrowers across the country on notice that further hikes could still be needed.
2: Allied Moving Services, the careful movers. Relax while they carry the load. Your sport now.
0: Turning to sport now, and the return of red ball cricket is just days away, with growing pressure on Aussie opener Jake Weatherald. He says he's aware he needs to score runs in the series against Bangladesh in order to secure his spot in the side.
3: You know, you are required to make runs all the time when you go out there, and I've got a good opportunity to play 2 games, hopefully, and make runs and get 4 innings to do that. If I don't do that, then yeah, I'll put fate in someone else's hands.
0: The first test gets underway in Darwin on Thursday. And Western United's officially been axed from the A-League, with the Australian Professional Leagues confirming the club's involvement was no longer feasible due to breaches to a number of obligations. In a statement, United declared it to be an opportunity for new custodians, new investment and a fresh start. That's the latest in news and sport.
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4: Sunny light winds and a top of 26 degrees today for Gladstone. Similar tomorrow, those winds might be up just a little bit and a top of 27, then cooling down towards the end of the week. Rocky 28 today, Agnes 24, Yeppoon and Billow heading for tops of 26.
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0: On your Feel Good Workday, it's Andrew filling in for Campo, who's back on Thursday and census night tonight. Have you done your census yet? I've got to remind myself to do it very soon. Yeah, the cutoff tonight, 66 questions. Get it done and avoid a fine. I think it's up to $364 a day if you don't do your census. Coming up on your Feel Good Workday, Joe Cocker and Metal as Anything. And from 2011, Maroon 5 team up with Christina Aguilera. Take a bit of a light-hearted swipe at Mick Jagger's dance moves. A song, actually, that Adam Levine, lead singer of Maroon 5, was hesitant to do.
1: It was funny because I was like, man, the career ender, or it's the biggest thing on the planet. I don't know.
0: Turned out to be a big hit of 2011 for the guys. 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

0: I'm certain it happens all the time, yeah.
1: What do you see when you turn out the light?
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0: On your feel-good work day, filming for part two of Michael Jackson's biopic planned for later on this year or perhaps early next year. Back to play Michael Jackson, his nephew, Jaafar Jackson. He did a superb job, didn't he, in the first one. Here he is having a chat about when he sat back in the cinema himself and watched the final product.
1: Oh, I was so nervous going into into that theater, but good nerves. It was more so, I wasn't really watching the movie. I was watching all the people there, like observing the seats to see each moment if it landed, and everything did. Everything really, really did. And to me, that was, well, it was so surreal just to be in that room, especially with the speakers in that incredibly loud, which I loved, because when that performance came on, any of the performances came on, that's, you could just tell everyone just switched on.
0: Yeah, part two, can't wait for it. Due out probably mid-next year. Coming up on your Feel Good Work Day, Sir Elton John.
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1: It's a well-known fact here at 4CC that Hammo can be known to stretch the truth. 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
4: Villa Wheeler Windscreens, Mowra, Monto and Barillaba. They'll come to you. National News now.
9: Morning, I'm Britt Aylin. Hundreds of domestic flights have now been impacted after strong winds led to the cancellation of multiple services in and out of Sydney and Perth this morning. The havoc's now spread to other major cities, with further delays expected through the day. Passengers are advised to check the status of their flight with the airline. The corporate watchdogs accused insurers of failing to explain the reason for soaring premiums. ASIC says the cost of car insurance jumped 8% in the year to July, which is much higher than the rate of inflation. Commissioner Alan Kirkland says they're often hoping we don't go out chasing a better deal.
10: You should call their bluff. And if you're not happy with what they give you, consider shopping around because you may be able to secure a better premium.
9: The US president's been accused of spreading misleading claims after he signed an order calling for children to receive fewer vaccines. Donald Trump says people were healthier decades ago when kids weren't vaccinated against as many diseases. But the president of the American Academy of Pediatrics says the executive order is dangerous and the White House is encouraging uncertainty, fear and confusion. And Census Day has arrived, with millions of Aussies set to sit down tonight to complete the 66-question survey. While more than 3.6 million households nationwide have already submitted their forms. Emily Walter from the ABS telling Seven those who are yet to receive or have maybe lost their instructions can still get it done.
11: This is the largest peacetime logistical operation that we undertake as a country. And so, yeah, inevitably there are some delays in places. And I just encourage people, you can get online right now to the website and complete your census form without any materials.
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9: Turning to sport now, and the Sharks have around an hour to decide whether or not they'll appeal the one-match ban handed to Adan Fanua-Blake for his careless high tackle charge. He's facing a one-game ban or two if he's found guilty at the tribunal. And in AFL, James Hurts reportedly reached out to Toby Green and Lachie Neale, hoping to lure them to Essendon as part of his pitch for the coaching job. The Bombers are set to make a decision next week on who will take over as their leader.
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12: Sunny light winds and a top of 26 degrees today for Gladstone. Similar tomorrow, those winds might be up just a little bit and a top of 27, then cooling down towards the end of the week. Rocky 28 today, Agnes 24, Yeppoon and Billow heading for tops of 26.
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0: It's your Feel Good Work Day with Andrew filling in for Campo. Hey, Eric Carmen, born on this day in 1949. Sadly, we lost him in March of 2024 at the age of 74. He managed 3 top 5 hits, 5 top 20 hits. He would have been happy with less than that.
1: I hope that I would have 1 hit record, you know.
0: We're going to play his big one from the movie Dirty Dancing. It's on the way as part of your Feel Good Work Day.
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streets of shame. Both dirty, both mean. Yes, and the dream was just the same. And I dreamed your dream for you, and now your dream is real.

0: about to go totally 80s. Your 80s lunch coming up after midday. Duran Duran and some Dragon Heart coming up too. Lunch. It's up next.
1: We're at the back end of the NRL season. It won't be long until we're saying goodbye to another year of NRL and saying goodbye to our favourite segment with Hammo and Macca.
2: Bye bye, Barry. Barry, goodbye.
3: You shot that.
2: I thought that was a good rhyme, that one.
1: But there's a little more of that to come. 4CC's footy tipping competition with a jackpot spend to win at the Baroran Hotel. Well, big jackpot sometimes.
4: Listener this week will be tipping against me. If they don't win, it'll jackpot. Yours don't jackpot much, do they?
2: What are you trying to say, Hammo?
1: Yeah. Nominate now on our Facebook page and take on Macca and Hammo in the 4CC footy tipping competition. Hurry, there's not much time left. Thanks to the number one pub in Baroran, the Baroran Hotel on 4CC.
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9: Hi, I'm Britt Aylin. Australia is set to begin vaccinating local birds against the deadly H5N1 bird flu strain. The Federal Agriculture Minister says the program will primarily focus on priority species in captivity. She's also warned that we can expect to see more mass mortalities as the virus continues to spread. Strong winds have been wreaking havoc at airports in Sydney and Perth today, with flight cancellations and delays rippling through the domestic network. According to Air Services Australia, hundreds of flights have now been impacted. Travellers are advised to check with their airline for the latest flight information. Rescue efforts are underway in Colombia after a 7.4 magnitude earthquake. 111 people are confirmed to have died so far, with that number expected to keep going up. A network of crypto ATMs has been taken offline over money laundering concerns. The Australian Transaction Reports and Analysis Centre has suspended CryptoLink's approval to operate the machines after the company failed to submit reports proving they were being run in accordance with Australian laws and regulations. And authorities are warning us we'll be fined if we fail to complete our census forms. Today is the day households will need to sit down and fill out the same 66-question survey online. Emily Walter from the ABS telling Seven there's no excuse.
10: If we get to a point where someone refuses, we will issue a written notice by the Australian statistician to complete the form. And it's only after that point that people may be fined. But the fine is up to $364 a day.
1: Battery World Gladstone, with all types of batteries, from AAA to four-wheel drive. 4CC, your sport now.
9: In sport, a decision on who will be the next Essendon coach is now expected to be made next week at the earliest. Interviews with the four remaining candidates wrapped up at the weekend, with club officials to now meet to make a call. Switching codes, the Dolphins have confirmed forward Kurt Donohoe's had minor surgery on a fractured thumb. He'll miss the next two matches with hopes of returning against the Roosters in round 26. And Brisbane Roar's confirmed Matilda star Tamika Yallop is departing the club. She'll join the Wellington Phoenix in New Zealand to be closer to family.
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3: Sunny light winds and a top of 26 degrees today for Gladstone. Similar tomorrow, those winds might be up just a little bit and a top of 27, then cooling down towards the end of the week. Rocky 28 today, Agnes 24, Yeppoon and Billow heading for tops of 26.
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0: 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Still to come, The Pretenders and Billy Joel. Up next, a couple of sisters that pioneered women's rock.
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0: Still to come on your 80s lunch, a UK group that had a few hits in the 80s, including these. Talking about the Orchestral Maneuvers in the Dark, better known as OMD. A song that's not really heard much on radio. We're going to play it next as part of your 80s lunch.
1: 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The fish are biting right across central Queensland. But before you wet a line, catch Liam from The Complete Angler on 4CC's Fishing Report. 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

0: The 80s Lunch back tomorrow from midday, but Karina standing by to continue your feel-good work day. She's got some Queen and Ice House, Sheryl Crow, coming up too. Catch you back tomorrow from 10. Have a fantastic Tuesday.
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17: Hey, I'm Brooke Seychelle. Prime Minister Anthony Albanese has met with his Vietnamese counterpart in Canberra today. The two countries signing new agreements covering economic resilience, technology and connectivity.
18: Today, His Excellency and I agreed to deepen cooperation under our comprehensive strategic partnership that we established just last year.
17: All eyes are on the Reserve Bank today as we wait for another rates decision this afternoon. Economists say the RBA is tipped to leave rates on hold at 4.3% after three rate hikes already this year. Meanwhile, the Australian government's looking to begin vaccinating local birds against the H5 bird flu. The focus will be primarily on priority species in captivity, but the Federal Environment Minister says they'll also vaccinate wild birds where possible. Overseas, the President of Colombia has declared a state of emergency after the country was struck by its biggest earthquake in more than a decade.
19: We will not leave them on their own. They are in our hearts and we will reach out to them with unwavering determination.
17: That translation from the ABC there. Authorities have confirmed at least 111 people have died in the magnitude 7.4 quake. And actor-turned-politician Ben Jones, best known as Mechanic Cooter in The Dukes of Hazzard, has died following a heart attack. The 84-year-old served two terms in the US House of Representatives.
16: 4CC, your sport now. A man's toy shop. 450 gram grease cartridge from $10.
17: Stephen King believes the D's can go deep into September. Melbourne cemented its spot in the finals after a shock 4-point win over flag favourites Fremantle. The D's coach says there is growing confidence within the side.
20: I think us playing our best footy will challenge most teams in the competition, and I guess our greatest challenge is making sure, you know, we produce that consistently.
17: And Sharks prop Adan Fanua-Blake will miss one match after taking an early guilty plea on a high tackle charge. Fanua-Blake was charged with a grade 2 high tackle during the game with the Dragons on Sunday.
16: 4CC, your weather now. Harvey Norman Furniture Gladstone, prioritising finding you the right lounge.
21: Beautiful afternoon in the Banana Shire. Another cold start tomorrow, down to 4 degrees before a nice sunny warm 29. Gee, we're warming up by 25 degrees from our start tomorrow morning. Then a sunny Thursday ahead with a top of 25. Closer to home here in Gladdy, and we're expecting it to be sunny for the rest of this afternoon. Getting down to 10 overnight before we can expect a sunny 27 degrees, and Gladstone looking sunny and 25 for Thursday. Hamo, enjoying a break. Aaron's back tomorrow morning here on 4CC with our Harvey Norman Gladstone $1,000 minute just after 7.
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0: David Bowie here on the Feel Good Workday. It's Karina with you this afternoon. Got a lovely message from Tina when I walked into work earlier on today. She's holed up at home, just had wrist surgery and kind of in a bit of a bind. So loving listening to the Feel Good Workday and can't wait for the two ups this afternoon. Well, Tina, hopefully I'll put on some of your favourite songs and get well soon. I know what it's like. It's so frustrating when you can't do things because you've had an injury, but at least you've had the surgery and you're on that path of getting better. In the next few minutes, I've got Anastasia for you. She was a very well-known backup dancer and singer for lots of famous people. She decided, no, I want to be the star. So she took off to New York and she left New York and went to Los Angeles in the hope of starting her music career. This is going to be her first popular song I'm about to play. She's been asked, was it about someone in particular? And she said, no, it's about a few different people I would have liked to have been in love with, but it hasn't worked out. That hit song next. Wake up
1: 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We start our day with Hammo and a bit of brekkie on the reef, thanks to Reef City Motors.
2: What would you like off the wheel, mate? 500, an Auspex smoker, Yeti water bottle, camp fridge, Weber smoker, snow boots, Austral tent swag, campfire cast iron cookware, a gazebo, Austral camp chair, Icy Tech cooler, Auspex smoker, Yeti water bottle. 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
2: 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All right. 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

0: The Power of Love. Huey Lewis and the News here on the Feel Good Workday. Having a chat with Ben, who's got me on the hands free, has Mondays and Tuesdays off because he works weekends. And you said it was a bit of a wild one this weekend, mate.
1: That was interesting.
0: Oh, okay.
1: I won't say where I was, but I was behind the bar. And I had a couple of drunk women who, one of them was really teasing a young guy, and there was a lot of, I don't know what I could say.
0: Yeah, exactly, fair enough.
1: That you could broadcast. But, yeah, it was interesting.
0: It sounds like it, mate. Getting paid and you get a show by the sounds of it as well. In the next few minutes, you and I are having breakfast in a country. Next, it'll all make sense.
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0: the Feel Good Workday with me, Karina. And of course, tonight is Census Night. I think it was back in 1911 was the first national census. So whoever's in your household, you got to fill out those forms tonight. Don't you worry, I'm writing a note on my own hand to make sure I remember. Tuesday nights, I always catch up with my mum. We have a big old chat. She'll be doing census too, but she's probably going to do it earlier on in the day today. She's retired. She's got the time to do it. So reminding myself and you tonight, census night, don't forget to fill it out. After two, we fire up our two ups this afternoon. I couldn't help myself. Fleetwood Mac, my favourite band's going to be a part of it. But the first two up I have for you is... from you two here on the Feel Good Workday. First of all, the newsroom, and then we'll get into them.
1: Clear some space in your brain. Forget where you parked. 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
2: 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Gary, Dubbo, 1984... purple, 63.
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16: Hey, I'm Brooke Seychelle. All eyes are on the Reserve Bank today as we wait for another rates decision in about half an hour. The RBA is tipped to leave rates on hold at 4.35% following three hikes earlier this year. Finance Minister Katie Gallagher says it's a balancing act.
17: But we are, of course, affected by all of those global developments, including the war in the Middle East.
16: Meanwhile, major changes to the NDIS and Australia's gambling laws are set to dominate federal parliament as politicians return to Canberra. The Albanese government is hoping to secure support for both reform packages following negotiations with the opposition and crossbench. The AFL has confirmed ticket prices for the upcoming final series will remain the same for all elimination, qualifying and prelim matches. Entry-level tickets to the wildcard games will also start at just $35, but tickets to the grand final will be increasing by as much as $21. Although Ron Isco from the Fans Association says that won't make a difference to sales.
3: If your team's in the grand final and you're a chance to win the premiership, I would say people will not buy a coffee or not have that second drink at the pub to save their money to go to the grand final, because when your team's in it, you've got to be there.
16: Overseas rescue efforts are underway in Colombia after a 7.4 magnitude earthquake. 111 people are confirmed to have died so far, with that number expected to keep going up. And millions of Aussies will sit down tonight to complete the census, though plenty have already completed the 66-question survey early.
14: Bendigo Community Bank, Calliope and Gladstone, your town, your bank. 4CC, your sport now.
16: The Saints will be without Nziah Wanganeen-Milara for the rest of the season after he suffered a hamstring strain over the weekend. Mason Wood's also been sidelined with a calf injury. In NRL news, Cronulla will be without Aiden Fanua-Blake for this weekend's clash with Canberra. The prop has accepted a one-match ban after being charged with a grade 2 careless high tackle on Dragons forward Hamish Stewart in Sunday's local derby. That's the latest in news and sport.
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0: Beautiful afternoon in the Banana Shire. Another cold start tomorrow, down to 4 degrees before a nice sunny warm 29. Gee, we're warming up by 25 degrees from our start tomorrow morning. Then a sunny Thursday ahead with a top of 25. Closer to home here in Gladie, and we're expecting it to be sunny for the rest of this afternoon, getting down to 10 overnight before we can expect a sunny 27 degrees. And Gladstone looking sunny and 25 for Thursday. Hamo, enjoying a break. Aaron's back tomorrow morning here on 4CC with our Harvey Norman Gladstone $1,000 Minute just after 7.
14: You'll enjoy us repeating ourselves over the next hour. Over the next hour. Next hour. Next hour. It's 4CC's Two Ups at Two. If you're regularly getting people to repeat themselves, give them a call. Here's our first double play on Central Queensland's 4CC.

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Repeating ourselves with 4CCs, 2UPS2. 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In the meantime, another double play on Central Queensland's

0: Two from Roxanne here on the Feel Good Workday. It is our two ups this afternoon, but to start them was U2. And I've got Ben on the phone, massive U2 fan, mate. You said you were listening to our two ups at work today. What time did you start work?
1: 7:30.
0: Oh, yeah? And time do you get to knock off?
1: 4.
0: Oh, that's a fairly long day.
1: Yeah.
0: Well, the good news is I've got more two-ups to come to get you through to 4 o'clock, and it's not that far away, mate. Thanks for the call. Two from my favourite band next.
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2: 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That's okay. It's 4CC's two ups at two. Thanks to the Hearing Centre Gladstone on Central Queensland's 4CC.

No, no, we didn't say crew upset crew. It's four double C's, two upset two. If you heard anything else, call the Hearing Centre Gladstone. In the meantime, here's another crew up, I mean two upset two, on Central Queensland's four double C.

0: we know? Bit of a secret spot?
1: It's a secret little spot we go where no one else can come and join us.
0: Oh, Donna, that sounds fantastic. Now, is it a tent? Is it a swag? What are you staying?
1: Oh, we've got the gazebo tent, and it's kind of in the middle of camping and glamping, but
0: yeah, nice.
1: More on the camping, but luxuries there.
0: And we
1: have the bed, proper bed.
0: Nice, and will you be able to have a fire?
1: Oh yeah, definitely.
0: I'm very jealous
1: got
0: of you.
1: Got the chainsaw ready.
0: Yes, this is glamping.
1: I've even cut a few trees down in my yard to get a few extra bit of firewood.
0: A few sacrificial trees. I love it.
1: they have to come down, so.
0: Oh, well, it's good use of them. Camping firewood. Yes. I like how you qualified, Donna, too, from your yard. So no neighbours' trees were harmed in Donegoing glamping this weekend, mate. Download the iHeart app. That way you can take this fantastic music that you love from the Feel Good Workday anywhere. Is a secret spot as it is. You can take us anywhere, anytime. Two ups. That's what I've got for you next.
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2: No, no, no. We didn't say few ups at few. It's 4CC's two ups at two. If you heard anything else, call the Hearing Centre Gladstone. In the meantime, here's another few up. I mean, two up at two on Central Queensland's 4CC.

0: And I've run out of time for more two-ups this afternoon here on the Feel Good Workday. I'll just have to wait till tomorrow afternoon after two, and hopefully you have enjoyed them this afternoon. I know Alf has. He sent me a lovely message. He really enjoyed the James Rain solo and Aussie Crawl, been a big Aussie Crawl fan for a lot of years. He's chucked his little dog, Susie. She's in the back of the car, got her little rug on, and off to go and pick up the grandkids from school. What a lovely surprise, not only to see Pop turn up, Alf turn up, but little Susie in the back to greet them as well. We'll say good day to the grandkids for me, mate. After three, Fergal Charkey. And the good heart these days is hard to find. A good heart. Love, the less it comes. And the Kings with Lola. After the newsroom, next here on the Feel Good Workday.
1: 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So if it's happening in news locally, we've got you covered.
2: It's expected to be a dangerous bushfire season. Hotter temperatures and below average rainfall are forecast across much of Central Queensland over the coming months.
1: We'll also keep you across what's going on nationally and around the world.
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1: Gladstone and Central Queensland's leaders in local 4CC and on iHeartRadio.
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12: Hey, I'm Brooke Seychelle. The Reserve Bank has opted to keep interest rates on hold as expected. Despite the unanimous decision, the RBA warns inflation is still too high and won't hesitate to hike rates again if necessary. Treasurer Jim Chalmers has welcomed today's decision.
13: This will come as a relief to Australians with a mortgage. It is a welcome decision at a time of heightened uncertainty in the world and persistent pressures in our own economy at home as well.
12: Meanwhile, the PM has been forced to address Melon Gate in federal parliament, but has stopped short of apologising. He's been under pressure over a gesture made during a podcast when referring to two melons gifted to him by Japan's prime minister. But Anthony Albanese denies he was being classless and refused opposition calls to say sorry.
14: I reject the assertion in the question. Australia and Japan have never been closer or more strategically aligned. And my government has taken our special strategic partnership to new heights.
12: A man has died during a police operation in the Blue Mountains this morning. Police say a man stabbed himself with a knife after officers entered a home on a search warrant. If you or anyone you know needs support, contact Lifeline. And New Zealand could be about to get a new Prime Minister as speculation mounts over the future of Christopher Luxton. He's called a meeting of his National Party MPs for tomorrow morning to discuss his leadership, just months before Kiwis are due to go to the polls.
9: Harvey Norman Furniture Gladstone. Outdoor dining and lounges to suit all events.
12: Jack Viney will make his return from injury this weekend. The D's veteran will line up in the VFL after overcoming an Achilles and back injury. Melbourne coach Stephen King hoping he'll return to the senior side soon enough.
15: Vice captain of our footy club and the ultimate competitor and the type of player you want to run out with. So we've got to make sure that we do what's right for Jack and right for the footy club and make sure he ticks a few boxes. But then if he can get through that game, then he'll put his name up in lights and make himself available.
12: That's the latest in news and sport.
9: Gladstone Camping Centre for all your camping and outdoor needs.
0: Beautiful afternoon in the Banana Shire. Another cold start tomorrow, down to 4 degrees before a nice, sunny, warm 29. Gee, we're warming up by 25 degrees from our start tomorrow morning. Then a sunny Thursday ahead with a top of 25. Closer to home here in Gladie, and we're expecting it to be sunny for the rest of this afternoon, getting down to 10 overnight before we can expect a sunny 27 degrees and Gladstone looking sunny and 25 for Thursday. Hammo, enjoying a break. Aaron's back tomorrow morning here on 4CC with our Harvey Norman Gladstone $1,000 minute just after 7.
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0: Tears for Fears here on 4CC. It's 9:27, gorgeous Gladie, 1584 Rockhampton, 666 Spiller Wheeler, 98.3 for Magnus Water. You can listen online and then crystal clear on the free iHeart app. It's easy to download and it's really easy to use. Aaron's in for Hammo while Hammo enjoys a week off, but that doesn't mean he's slackening off. Oh no, it's the better brekkie on the reef thanks to Reef City Motors. And the big announcement out of Agnes Water Blues Roots and Rock Festival, Amber from Discovery Coast Tourism and Commerce gave us a scoop this morning.
1: I'm so glad we could get on and share this with you and all your listeners. We've got an announcement to make for our lineup, February 2027. We've got a few bands already confirmed, and this is a brand new one we're so excited to welcome back. The band is Burger Joint. Have you heard of them, Aaron?
2: I have heard of Burger Joint, absolutely.
1: So we're bringing them back to Agnes Blues Fest next February, and they honestly have had such a good response every time they've been on our main stage. So we can't wait.
2: It must be really interesting watching the ticket sales, because every time you make an announcement like this of the next big act that you'll find, you must see those ticket sales just spike that little bit.
1: You're actually right. Yes, that's exactly what happened. So we've already announced Bondi Cigars. That was a clear spike in ticket sales.
2: Absolutely.
1: We're excited to have them like last on Sunday to just have this mega finale, you can imagine, Aaron.
2: Yeah.
1: And another great spike was Round Mountain Girls. So they've been on the stage before. They're such high energy and really popular in CQ.
0: Amber from Discovery Coast Tourism and Commerce giving us a scoop on what is going to be a massive 2027 Agnes Water Blues Roots and Rock Festival, should I say. 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Aaron's back tomorrow morning from 5 o'clock here on 4CC for Hammo. Just after 7, our 4CC Harvey Norman Gladstone $1,000 minute. Right now, it's 5.

0: Smith is a big Led Zeppelin fan. You're on the Feel Good Workday with me, Karina, and got the grandkids this afternoon. That's hilarious. I wasn't talking to Alf. Alf sent me a message earlier on saying he was off to go and pick up his grandkids. It's the afternoon for it, and you've been in charge of afternoon tea, and it's Vegemite on toast. Delicious, mate. What kind of bread do the kids like, or you like, Smithy?
1: Vienna bread, mate. Actually, it's lovely.
0: Oh, nice. A bit of butter with the Vegemite?
1: Yeah, heaps of butter, mate. And you need real butter, eh? You know what I mean?
0: Yeah, I do. Not the margarine, the spreads.
1: Yeah,
0: I get you. The only thing with that is you've got to be so patient for the butter to be able to be spread. Sometimes I just don't have that patience. Smithy, have a great afternoon with the grandkids and enjoy that Vegemite on toast together. My pop, we didn't do Vegemite on toast for afternoon tea. He was great at breakfast, though. And I remember him having the old Pex paste. Do you remember that? Out of the jar on the... Took me a while as a kid to get the courage to give that a go. Ended up not minding it. On white bread only, though. In the next few minutes, Crowded House have the opposite of unnatural here on the Feel Good Workday.
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0: Hi, I'm Chandra Llewellyn from Your News Now with Your News Headlines. Relief for Aussie mortgage holders. The Reserve Bank has left interest rates on hold at 4.35%. The decision comes after three consecutive rate hikes earlier this year. And in sport, the Aussie cricketers are ready for the two test series against Bangladesh in Darwin on Thursday. Get your news when you want to. 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

0: Eternal Flame, the Bangles. It is a feel-good work day with me, Karina, and enjoying the music this afternoon is Chris, but he's got other things on his mind as well. In charge of dinner tonight, and you're saying to me you're feeling Indian. Ooh, what do you like, mate?
1: We just go to the mango curry.
0: Oh, the mango curry. I forgot about mango curry. Oh, do you ever make it, Chris?
1: We use the packet stuff. So, yeah. Nothing from scratch, but close to it.
0: Mate, as close as you're going to get without, you know, growing the mangoes yourself. And do do you have it with roti or naan or anything like that?
1: The steamed rice and a bit of naan bread.
0: Oh, stop it, mate. Now I know what I feel like for dinner. Not sure how I'm going to make myself some mango curry, though. You enjoy it, mate. Sounds like you're on the tools in the kitchen tonight. And maybe call me tomorrow. Let me know how it turned out. In the next few minutes, I'm going to put on an ABBA song that every time I play, I can't help but think of the great Australian movie, Muriel's Wedding. That's next here on the Feel Good Workday.
2: We're at the back end of the NRL season. It won't be long until we're saying goodbye to another year of NRL and saying goodbye to our favourite segment with Hammo and Macca.
3: Bye-bye, Barry. Barry, goodbye.
4: You shot that.
3: I thought that's a good rhyme, that one.
2: But there's a little more of that to come. 4CC's footy tipping competition with a jackpot spend to win at the Baroran Hotel. Well, bit jackpot sometimes.
5: Listener this week will be tipping against me. They don't win, it'll jackpot. Yours don't jackpot much, do they?
3: What are you trying to say, Hammo?
2: Yeah. Nominate now on our Facebook page and take on Macca and Hammo in the 4CC footy tipping competition. Yeah! Hurry, there's not much time left. Thanks to the number one pub in Baroran, the Baroran Hotel on 4CC.
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3: Hi, we're looking back on August 11, starting with a couple of memorable Beatles moments. In 1966, John Lennon apologised for the whole Bigger Than Jesus thing.
4: We meant more to kids than Jesus did, or religion at that time. I wasn't knocking it or putting it down, I was just saying it.
3: 2 years later, the Fab Four launched Apple Records. The first Beatles single released was Hey Jude. Remember this? It was in 1984 that US President Ronald Reagan jokingly tested a microphone with these words. Lucky it didn't lead to a major international incident.
5: I'm pleased to tell you today that I've signed legislation that will outlaw Russia forever. 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
7: Is she really going out with me? Because if my eyes don't deceive me, there's something going wrong around here.
3: Special one for former politician and Indigenous Affairs advocate Warren Mundine. He's 70.
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3: Carlton legend, 250 gamer Scott Camporelli is 51.
9: Camporelli is quick. He's a beautiful kick. Silky skills.
3: Byron Pickett is also on the birthday list. Played for North Melbourne, Port Adelaide and the D's. He's 49.
10: Three goals for Byron Pickett. He's got the taste for the long ball.
3: Aussie actor, Hollywood superstar Chris Hemsworth turns 43.
11: The God of Thunder!
3: League great Luke Lewis is also 43. The former Panther, Shark and now commentator.
12: Go, you old thing! Lewis has got 90!
3: And Australian basketball champion Patty Mills is 38.
13: Mills, two hands in his face.
3: Finally, and tragically, we lost brilliant actor and comedian Robin Williams on this day in 2014, aged 63.
14: Wonderful stuff, you know? Little things like that.
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0: that's a wrap for another Feel Good Work Day. I do hope you are ready for Tin Hat Tuesday. James and Amanda are back and ready to chat about a whole new bunch of conspiracy theories. And later on this week, Robert Irwin, host of The Logies, popping by. Luke McGregor, comedian and host of Portrait Artist of the Year. And the Friday Feel Session this Friday, making a return this week. The Hoodoo Gurus will be taking over. Not only a fantastic Tuesday afternoon on your hands, but a great week with Jonesy and Amanda. Christian O'Connell Show from 7 o'clock tonight. Jonesy and Amanda after 4 have Sir Elton John. Don't you know I'm still standing better than I ever did? Looking like a true survivor, feeling like a little kid. And also James A.C. I'm not in love, so don't forget it. Susie Q and Chris Norman. Love is alive. So we begin. Have a great afternoon with Jonesy and Amanda. Don't forget to do your census tonight. I've got it written on my hand before I give Mum a call. We're going to have a catch up. I'll have a wine tonight and I'll catch you tomorrow afternoon for the Feel Good Work Day.
1: Before you get started on your day, you know, going to work, taking the kids to school, dropping into the Bendigo Bank, we retrace our steps with On This Day. On This Day. 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On This Day with Aaron Stevens. And again in the Arvo before 4. Thanks to Hammo's Bank, Bendigo Community Bank, Gladstone and Calliope on Central Queensland's 4CC.
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11: Hey, I'm Brooke Seychelle. As expected, the Reserve Bank has kept rates on hold this month, the cash rate staying put at 4.35% with 3 rises this year already. KPMG Chief Economist Brendan Rinn says another hike is still on the cards.
12: But ultimately, if they're looking to achieve their mandate of price stability and achieve that 2.5% target rate within a reasonable timeframe, one would expect that that rate hike still has to be on the table at some point soon.
11: Native birds in captivity will be the first to get a vaccine to protect them against the H5 strain of bird flu. The federal government spent $2 million on the jabs as case numbers here in Australia hit 231.
13: In our zoos and various other institutions, we've been taking steps to ensure that we do have populations of our most vulnerable bird species, and they're going to be the priority when it comes to vaccinations.
11: Federal Environment Environment Minister Murray Watt there. Heading overseas, the US president has signed an order calling for children to receive fewer vaccines. Donald Trump says people were healthier decades ago when kids weren't vaccinated against as many diseases. But experts say the executive order is dangerous and that the White House is misleading claims. And the ABS is reminding all Australians that you can still fill out the census even if you don't have the instructions. Those who didn't get anything in the mail or lost the envelope can get a census number online or by calling 1800 181 227.
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11: A blow for the Sharks ahead of round 24. New South Wales Blues front rower Aiden Fanua-Blake will miss Cronulla's meeting with the Raiders after taking an early guilty plea over a high shot on Dragons back rower Hamish Stewart. And in A-League, the Brisbane Roar have confirmed Tamika Yallop is leaving the club. The Matilda star has signed with Wellington Phoenix to be closer to her young family. Yallop leaves as Brisbane Roar's all-time women's leading goal scorer, booting 74 goals from 179 matches.
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0: Beautiful afternoon in the Banana Shire. Another cold start tomorrow, down to 4 degrees before a nice, sunny, warm 29. Gee, we're warming up by 25 degrees from our start tomorrow morning. Then a sunny Thursday ahead with a top of 25. Closer to home here in Gladie, and we're expecting it to be sunny for the rest of this afternoon. Getting down to 10 overnight before we can expect a sunny 27 degrees, and Gladstone looking sunny and 25 for Thursday. Hamo, enjoy your break. Aaron's back tomorrow morning here on 4CC with our Harvey Norman Gladstone $1,000 minute just after 7.
14: Good afternoon, Amanda.
15: Hello.
16: Hello.
15: My, for some reason, I can't get onto the internet in this building, because why would I? It's only an entertainment palace.
14: Sure.
15: Communications palace, et cetera, et cetera. So it's weird. I feel like I'm a little house on the prairie.
14: Oh.
15: I've been without my phone for, say, 10 minutes. I can't scroll. I feel like maybe I'm a trad wife.
14: Yeah, you are. That's exactly you.
15: That's what
14: I am.
15: Might
14: as well be half pint living on Little House on the Prairie.
15: Churning some butter.
14: Yep.
15: And dreaming of scrolling on my phone.
14: And avoiding some sort of horrible disease.
15: Yeah, they've done a remake of Little House on the Prairie. Did you know?
14: No.
15: Yeah.
14: No, I did know that, but I just don't care. I didn't care about the first.
15: The storylines were always quite gritty. It wasn't just all churning butter.
14: So little
15: people ended up in wheelchairs.
14: It was
15: people
14: always
15: went
14: someone
15: blind.
14: Went blind. People someone in a wheelchair.
15: It was a big deal.
14: Scalped.
15: Well, I could be overstating that, but always the fear of scalping.
14: Really?
15: Or maybe I thought
14: when
15: that because I read
14: set,
15: Lonesome
14: House
15: Dove.
14: On the, when was it set?
15: Have you read Lonesome Dove?
14: No.
15: That's brilliant.
14: I know women
15: it's a
14: go goo goo
15: saga. No, it's not a women's book. Women's book. It's a big. Meaty, rough
14: just,
15: saga.
14: Okay, back away from meaty and rough. What era was Little House on the Prairie set?
15: Ron, do you
14: Jemai Ray, welcome to the party.
17: Hey, yeah, during the 1870s,
14: oh,
17: 1880s.
14: So it's frontier times.
15: What did you think?
14: I wasn't too sure because it had Michael Landon in it.
15: Yes, well, he
14: looked like he was straight out of the 70s.
15: Well, no, he was straight out of whatever it was.
14: Mm-hmm, mm-hmm.
15: Yeah. I'd churn that butter too.
14: Unfortunately, for Little House on the Prairie, a show called The Dukes of Hazzard came out at the same time.
15: Yeah. I had to watch it. I think MASH
14: was
15: on.
14: And that was right in my wheelhouse.
15: MASH was on in our house at the same time. I had to sit in the kitchen and watch a television the size of a loaf of bread in black and white.
14: MASH
15: I still loved it.
14: Outlasted the Korean War by 5 years.
15: Yeah. And maybe Little House on the Prairie has outlasted the frontier years. I don't know.
14: And now they're bringing it back.
15: They've
14: not
15: brought
14: MASH,
15: it back. It's like a Yellowstone kind of feel, but it's Little House on the Prairie.
14: What, with the shooting and the killing and
15: scalping? I'm not sure. No,
14: okay.
15: I still think it's family friendly.
14: Mm-hmm.
15: It's still churning butter.
14: I want to get back onto the new Yellowstone. The what's the other one with Rip and
15: Newer Stone.
14: Ryan, what's that called?
17: What?
14: The new Yellowstone.
15: Ryan's like he's working with pensioners. We can't remember a single thing about
14: it. No,
15: anything.
14: I want to watch it. It's
17: trying to find an episode of Little House.
14: Oh, don't worry about it. It's got Rip and Beth in it.
15: Yeah.
17: Yellowstone prequel?
14: Yeah, the new one. I want to watch it, but I wanted to watch the last one of Yellowstone.
15: And you thought I was being boring when I mentioned Little House on the Prairie.
17: Are there's prequels to Yellowstone, 1883.
14: No, I don't want to watch that.
17: 1923.
14: No, there's another one.
15: Oh,
14: just the
15: prequels?
14: Last one. Oh, for God's sake.
15: It's like Muppet Babies.
14: Poor people are like going nuts at this because people are watching and I do want to watch it.
17: Oh, don't know.
14: Oh, God.
15: Brendan.
14: Oh, we'll put that on a back burner, okay?
15: Unlike our careers right
14: we'll
15: now.
14: Put it on a back burner. Dutton Ranch. That's what it's called, Dutton Ranch. Thank you, brain. About time you came to the party.
15: You just point at your own head as you're talking. You came to the party.
14: There's an old mule up there just sitting there with flies
15: I
14: around.
15: I can see the ass.
14: Suddenly gone bang. Action-packed show today. We've got cash aplenty. We are awash with cash. That's why we can waffle on like this at the start of the show.
15: Well, how arrogant of us. But would you like to play the Fast Five? That's next.
14: Yep. It's Jonesy and Amanda driving you home for Jam Nation.
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0: It's Jonesy and Amanda across Australia, driving you home this Tuesday afternoon.
1: How fast can this thing go?
2: Faster than the speed of light.
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4: Fast Five.
0: Happy Census Day. Scott is in Torella.
5: Hi, Scott. Hello, Scott.
6: Hello.
5: Hello. We're up to question number three.
0: Got any census plans, Scott?
6: No. Probably enjoy dinner, but I had one for you guys. Do you know what the connection between Little House on the Prairie and Yellowstone is?
0: No.
5: Let me see if I can think. I've got a couple of horn bags playing the older men. That's as far as I've got.
6: Close. Mm. Yeah, Teeter. You know the character Teeter?
0: Teeter.
6: Yeah, Teeter. That's Michael Landon's daughter.
0: It is too.
5: Oh, wow.
0: It is too. Teeter is Michael Landon's daughter. I forgot about that.
5: Oh, wow, thank you, Scott. I wish we'd give you a point
6: pleasure.
5: For that.
6: Mm.
0: You don't see as many chores on Yellowstone, though.
5: No, that is true.
0: Just a shooting and a killing.
5: Yeah, and yeah, that's true. Just shooting and killing and do your...
0: And the odd hoedown.
5: Question number three. We've already ruled out one of these. The question is, in order to relieve stress during the intense early days of Apple, Steve Jobs reportedly did what? A, sit in a bath of ice during meetings, or C, soak his bare feet in the office toilet water.
6: Absurd enough. I would go with C.
5: It is, and that's true, apparently. According to his authorised biography, Jobs was put on the night shift when he worked at Atari in his early years because he wouldn't bathe and he'd walk around the office in his bare feet, particularly after he'd had them in the loo.
0: So why would he soak his feet in toilet water?
5: Ask Ryan. What? Ryan wrote this question.
7: Am I right? He just believed that it would calm him down.
5: So he wouldn't put the toilet water into a bowl. He put his feet in the toilet bowl.
7: That's my understanding, yeah.
0: Why don't you just get a bucket?
7: No, I'm not Steve Jobs.
5: He wanted his feet to be a toilet duck.
0: You certainly aren't. Paul Hewson and David Howell Evans, Adam Clayton and Larry Mullen Jr. are the members of which band, Scott?
6: Oh, that sounds like you too.
0: There it is.
5: Question five. This is where it all comes home for you,
0: Here we
5: Scott.
0: Go.
5: Which Australian actor plays Thor in the Marvel Cinematic Universe?
6: Oh, Mr. Hemsworth.
5: And this is which one? Which one?
6: I don't know. How many are there?
5: Well, there's a four. Few. Two of them are famous.
0: There's four for Thor.
6: Oh, God. Do they have first names?
0: Yeah. Come on, Scott.
5: They're not Osmonds. Come
0: Scott,
5: on.
0: Think
5: you
0: about
5: can
0: it.
5: Do it. Which one?
6: Yep. No idea.
5: Oh, Scott. You got so close.
0: And Hemsy, he'll be listening to this at his bunker in Byron Bay.
5: So will all his many brothers.
0: And it's his birthday today. Simone is in Seaford.
5: Hi, Simone. How are you?
8: I'm good. How are you?
5: Very
0: great.
5: Well. So we know it's a Hemsworth. Who plays Thor in the Marvel Cinematic Universe?
8: That would definitely be Chris Hemsworth.
0: Chris Hemsworth.
5: 43 years old today.
0: So I met Hemsy when he was 21.
5: Yeah.
0: We did a few projects together.
5: He talks about Little Else.
0: We did a few TV shows together.
5: So, and where's he now?
0: What's he doing now?
5: What's he doing now?
0: You know what I did? I did say to him, I said, you are going to be bigger than Eric Bana. You are going to be great. And he said, really? I said, you will be bigger than Eric Bana.
5: And what did he say back to you?
0: He said, thanks, Jonesy. Thanks for the support. I said, when you get there, buy me a jet ski. Still waiting for the jet ski. I know it's your birthday today, Chris, but, you know. Congratulations to you, Simone. You have won the Jam Pack $250 fuel card for you.
8: Thank you very much, guys.
5: Simone,
0: well done.
5: You are welcome. Well, coming up, I just saw online before my phone decided to fart itself, I saw the most exciting on-the-seas adventure you can possibly have.
0: Okay.
5: I'm going to talk you through it because I want to do it.
0: Also, $2,000 could be yours with Total Recall. We'll give you some details about that next. It's Jonesy and Amanda driving you home for Jam Nation.
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0: played more of that than of any of the bands that are actually on that cruise.
1: And they were wearing nothing but socks on their privates when they played it.
0: Well,
1: look, smooth sailing for you, friend.
0: Look, that's September next year. I'm saving
1: up. Hope you don't hit a maelstrom.
0: A what?
1: A maelstrom.
0: Okay.
1: That's a sea term.
0: Or maybe an iceberg.
1: Coming up, Tin Hat Tuesday.
0: Oh, yes.
1: There's some big stuff coming our way.
0: I tell you what, I have found some fantastic ones this week. You're going to love them.
1: Okay. Alfoil at the ready. That's coming up. It's Jonesy and Amanda driving you home for Jam Nation.
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8: Hey, I'm Brooke Seychelle. The RBA governor says the board is concerned about weak productivity. The official cash rate will hold at 4.35% following three rate rises earlier this year. However, Michelle Bullock says the previous hikes have had an impact on the economy.
9: Productivity outcomes have been weak for some time, and continued weakness will constrain the economy's ability to grow without generating high inflation. We expect that a period of subdued growth in the economy will be required to bring inflation down sustainably.
8: Anthony Albanese has dodged apologising for his comments on a podcast about two melons gifted from the Japanese Prime Minister. The PM was asked to address Melongate in question time today, but refused to say sorry. He opted instead to focus on the outcomes from her recent visit.
10: I reject the assertion in the question.
11: Australia and Japan have never been closer or more strategically aligned. And my government has taken our special strategic partnership to new heights.
8: The first vaccines against bird flu will soon be administered to wildlife in captivity. States and territories will start the vaccinations on species most susceptible to the disease. There's now been more than 230 confirmed cases in wild birds across the country. There's been raids at Metro Petroleum servos across several states into the alleged supply and distribution of illegal tobacco. No charges have been laid. And the census gets underway tonight, though health experts reckon the survey has missed an opportunity to gauge cigarette and vape use among Aussies.
3: Billawheeler Windscreens. 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Your sport now.
8: The AFL Commission has hired an independent lawyer to decide the outcome of the Cats concussion investigation. They'll help determine whether Geelong is sanctioned over a secret deal made with Jake Colajanzny. The Cats will submit their response to the league's Please Explain today. And in NRL, Dolphins forward Kurt Donoghue has undergone surgery on a fractured thumb. He'll miss the next two matches with hopes of returning against the Roosters in round 26. That's the latest in news and sport.
3: Bridge to Heaven, Gladstone's only locally owned and operated pet crematorium. 4CC. Weather.
5: Sunny again tomorrow. Those winds will be up a little bit, but 27 the top for Gladstone after an overnight low of 10. Pretty similar conditions right across Capricornia. Rocky tomorrow getting to a top of 31. Yeppoon reaching 26. Agnes around 24. And Billawheeler 29 tomorrow.
1: Happy Census Day.
0: That's right. And I know we've got Tin Hat Tuesday coming up, yep. but let this be a reminder.
1: I do not
0: don't
1: want,
0: muck around.
1: I don't want the colours to bleed, okay?
0: You know, in 1996,
1: mm-hmm.
0: 133 people say they spoke an invented language at home. Remember people said that they yep. were, what's that thing from Star Trek?
1: Vulcans?
0: They were Vulcans. Remember
1: right.
0: all that?
1: Fair enough. Yeah. Yep.
0: Don't
1: well, no, are you sure you're not confusing Star Trek with Star Wars? Because people said they were Jedi.
0: Jedi.
1: They identified as Jedi.
0: That's yeah.
1: Jeremiah Ryan's, look at him, he obviously.
12: Isn't Klingon the language?
1: Yeah, Klingon.
0: Klingon,
1: yeah,
0: okay.
1: Buddy, thank
0: you and I have got everything wrong today that we've gone and attempted to talk about.
1: Ryan's got a girlfriend, by the way.
0: What's that mean?
1: Just, you know.
0: Oh, you think because of Klingons?
1: Yeah. Yeah. Anyway.
0: He doesn't have Klingons. He saw a doctor.
1: You didn't
0: about
1: mention
0: it.
1: 1966.
0: What happened
1: we
0: in 1966?
1: We had 38 whalers in this country.
0: Yeah.
1: So now it's a good time to get on the ground full of whaling. Because have you seen how many whales are around the coast
0: we don't.
1: Now?
0: It's illegal, Brendan, to be a whaler right now.
1: I'm hankering for some scrimshaw. That was ancient whaling art.
0: I know. We don't do that anymore.
1: Good.
0: You've been to a whale sushi train. It's enormous.
1: It's big, the Southern Aurora's dragging that thing around.
0: Coming up next, 600,000 Australians went to see Taylor Swift perform in major stadiums all around the country.
1: Mm-hmm.
0: But a whole lot of people are also choosing to see smaller, quirkier shows. Ooh. Talk about that.
1: It's Jonesy and Amanda driving you home for Jam Nation.

0: Hello there, it's Jonesy and Amanda driving you home. Today is Tuesday, the 11th of August.
1: Hats please, Brendan.
0: Yes, hats at the ready because...
2: Do you believe in that the world is flat? I don't know, eh?
1: Well, let's see, eh?
0: It's Tin Hat Tuesday.
1: And as per usual, a couple of very interesting ones have come across my timeline. Is that what we call it? I don't know. This first one is ridiculous.
0: Well, but I'm since they tell took you away your desk.
1: Well, also, my phone's not working. Oh, hang on a minute for Tin Hat Tuesday. Intriguing.
0: Yeah.
1: What about this one? The City to Surf was run in Sydney this weekend.
0: Yep.
1: People are saying that the chemtrails over Bondi were massive and saying chemtrails over Bondi on the busiest day of the year, we're supposed to believe it's a coincidence. Now, this chemtrail business, the chemtrail conspiracy theory,
0: yes,
1: is the erroneous belief, let's just put that out there, that long-lasting condensation trails left in the sky behind high-flying aircraft are chemtrails consisting of chemical or biological agents to change our bodies, change our brains, seed clouds with weather formulations, etc.
0: Sure.
1: And they're saying, I don't understand the connection. Chemtrails over Bondi, the busiest day of the year. Mm. And we're supposed to believe it's a coincidence. Thank you. I don't even know what that coincidence would be.
0: Yeah.
1: Meaning that there'd be more people there, therefore their bodies would be
0: what
1: modified
0: would you be
1: more
0: inhaling?
1: Than theirs. Who knows?
0: Okay.
1: How about this one?
0: Well, I have no further questions.
1: No, well, that's the thing. I mean, we're not here to justify them. We're just saying this is what's going on. This one is a rumor that apparently has been around for a long time, and it's become a bigger conspiracy theory because someone has commented on this. So this is the theory that Justin Trudeau, you know, Justin Trudeau, his dad was the Prime Minister of Canada. Then he was the Prime Minister of Canada. He was married to Margaret Trudeau. Very attractive woman who has spoken quite openly about having it off with Mick Jagger and all kinds of interesting people. There's a claim that she had an affair with Fidel Castro and that she, in fact, hang on, let me get this right, that, yes, that she had it off with Fidel Castro and Justin Trudeau's father is actually Fidel Castro. This question was put to Fidel Castro's daughter recently. And here's what she said.
3: Fidel Castro's daughter, Alina Fernandez, was asked whether or not Justin Trudeau is her brother.
4: For years, we've heard rumors that Justin Trudeau, the former Prime Minister of Canada, could be your half-brother. What do you think of that?
5: The only thing I can say is that his mother used to visit the country very often.
0: Oh.
1: That's it.
0: You got some explaining to do.
1: And have a look at the picture here.
0: Wow.
1: There's Justin and his actual father, or the proposed father.
0: Yeah.
1: His father, Pierre Trudeau.
0: Yeah, yes.
1: Here's Justin side by side.
0: It's like
1: with Fidel Castro.
0: A split screen. It's exactly the same man.
1: Fascinating.
0: Extraordinary.
1: Let's get on to my conspiracy theory number three.
0: Wow.
1: Usher is 47 years old. You know
0: the
1: performer Usher?
0: He's the one recently that chucked the woman off stage because she wasn't salivating all over him.
1: Yeah, she didn't gyrate enough for his liking. So he has been performing with Chris Brown doing a tour. But it's gone viral.
0: Not Dr. Chris Brown.
1: No, not
0: bad Chris Brown.
1: Bad Chris Brown. But this vision has gone viral for people saying that Usher is using a clone. When we say clone, meaning a stand-in.
0: Mm-hmm.
1: So there's someone here. Millions have now seen this clip of Usher performing, and people are strongly believing it's not him. Fake Usher is the hashtag that's garnered millions of views.
0: A fusher.
1: A fusher. And when you look at the footage, he's a much younger man. He's got a cap pulled low over his face, dark glasses on. Mm-hmm. All you can see pretty much is the jawline. And people are saying that is not Usher. You know who on the tooth, what are we calling them, detectives on our team.
0: Yeah.
1: You know this stuff, Jenna and Megan. Do you know who they think it is? And I think they're onto something. They think it's Tim-O-Matic.
0: Tim-O-Matic.
1: Our Tim-O-Matic. And now that you know that, it looks like Tim-O-Matic. They Googled it and found out Tim-O-Matic is currently on tour in what looks like the States.
0: Yeah.
1: And Tim-O-Matic in the past has released a cover of one of Usher's songs, Crash. Would you mind if I still loved you? We know we can dance. We know we can sing.
0: Yeah.
1: I think we have something brewing. I often poo-poo and mostly poo-poo these, but this one,
0: wow,
1: I'm not poo-pooing.
0: Well, there you've heard it.
1: Tim O'Matic has been filling in for Usher and pretending to be Usher.
0: Makes perfect sense.
1: Well, they are our tin hat theories for the week. What have you got for
0: us? I think they're your tin hat. I've had nothing here. We are in session for Tin Hat Tuesday. It's Jonesy and Amanda driving you home for Jam Nation.
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9: 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How's Central Queensland been for you? 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
10: Yeah, absolutely. 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

0: Hi, I'm Chandra Llewellyn from Your News Now with Your News Headlines. Relief for Aussie mortgage holders. The Reserve Bank has left interest rates on hold at 4.35%. The decision comes after three consecutive rate hikes earlier this year. And in sport, the Aussie cricketers are ready for the two test series against Bangladesh in Darwin on Thursday. Get your news when you want to. 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
8: Hi there, I'm Rana Hussein. A blow for the Tigers with Sarah Hosking to miss the start of the AFLW season. The Richmond veteran suffered a hamstring injury at training this week. In the NRLW Roosters, 5'8 Jocelyn Kelleher is among eight players to be let off with warnings from round six action at the weekend, while Bulldogs forward Tamika Jones has avoided suspension and been fined $400 for a hair pull. And the Brisbane Roar has confirmed Matilda star Tamika Yallop is departing the club. She's joining the Wellington Phoenix to be closer to family.
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0: Hi there, it's Jonesy Demander driving you home. It's Tin Hat Tuesday.
1: Do you believe in that the world is flat? I don't know, eh?
2: One of the other Tin Hats we've had today is the idea that Justin Trudeau isn't the child of Pierre Trudeau, former Canadian Prime Minister, but the son of Fidel Castro. And his mother, Margaret Trudeau, apparently people have looked at the conception window, and yes, Pierre Trudeau and Margaret were on a Caribbean 10-day trip at that time.
0: Here you go.
2: Here you go, into Cuba and Havana, good time.
0: Our next contributor is no stranger to Tin Hat Tuesday.
2: Oh, we got Rob.
0: He comes with his own intro.
3: To do what? To go where? To do what? To go where?
0: Oh. Rob is in Melbourne. Hello, Rob.
2: Hello, Rob.
4: Hello, guys.
0: How are you?
2: Going well.
0: Rob, can we ask a couple of things of you? You have.
4: Yeah, go.
0: You'll be voting for Amanda for the Logies on Sunday night?
4: Oh, no. How do you do that?
0: Well,
2: I'll tell you how you do that. You go to tvweeklogieawards.com.au and follow the prompts, and you can vote for me for best presenter.
4: Okay.
0: Yeah.
2: Rob, you're sounding so convincing, Rob, and that's okay.
0: You're
2: going
0: to do it. You won't leave footprint behind. No, it'll be okay.
2: The feds won't be knocking at your door. Yeah. What have you got for us today, Rob?
4: All right. Elvis Presley. He's been around for over 2,300 years.
2: In what capacity?
4: In many capacities. All right. I want you to do something for me, right? Even if you don't do it right now, do it later.
0: Yep.
4: Look up pictures of the statues of Alexander the Great.
0: Yep.
4: All right, write this down.
2: I am.
4: All right. Antiochus the First Soter, S-O-T-E-R.
2: Mm-hmm.
0: Yep.
2: Yeah.
4: Statue of David.
2: Yep.
0: Yep.
4: Which isn't actually the statue of David. All right. 1948 statue of Lucifer.
0: Okay. It's a hell of a list, Rob.
2: And this is a guy who can't find TV Week Logie.
0: Yeah, hang on. You know all this stuff.
2: Yeah.
4: And also the Statue of Liberty.
0: Okay. Right. Okay. Now I see what's happening here.
2: And are you saying they all have the same face?
0: They all have the same kind of profile.
2: Nudity.
4: They all look exactly alike, right? Yeah. Because it's the same entity that's come down through the ages.
0: Okay.
2: I don't know. We're just here looking at all the statues.
0: Do you think Elvis had very bold features, though, Rob? Do you think it was just easier for Michelangelo to chisel out these things over the years so sculptors all do the same thing?
4: No. It's because all those depictions are depictions of Lucifer.
0: Yeah.
4: Okay. Presley. Elvis Presley was a fallen angel. It was the ultimate angel, Lucifer, in a meat suit.
0: Oh.
2: In a meat suit.
0: Well, I'm looking at Dave there. That's quite the genitalia.
2: No, not you think?
0: Well, it's not too bad.
2: Let's not debate that.
0: Rob, you always
2: Rob,
0: bring,
2: thank you, and I Rob, like the term meat suit.
0: Rob, what's going on in your house tonight for census night?
4: Nothing.
0: Are you going to fill out the census?
4: I don't do that.
0: Oh, come on.
2: Okay,
0: Rob.
2: Well, I'm going to tell you next.
4: I'm going to fill out the census form.
0: You've never filled out a census.
2: Well, you'll be fine.
0: You get fined.
2: $364 a day that you don't fill it out. I'm going to give you those details after 5 o'clock. It's not like you can just ignore it. You will be fined per day.
0: Rob, you'll have elbow around at your house.
4: They said that to me five years ago and I still haven't copped the fine.
0: Really?
2: Not until you try and get on a plane and you find you don't have a passport anymore.
0: Well, imagine that. Rob fills out all the details for your TV Week Logie Tilt and then gets fined posthumously for not voting.
2: Posthumously?
0: Well, you know, from the past. Not from Rob. Rob, thank you.
4: No worries.
2: Thank you, Rob. What a confusing day we're having.
0: Tin Hat Tuesday.
2: Can I take my hat off now?
0: Yeah, I know. Your brain's a bit cooked.
2: Yeah, I think so.
0: Coming up, Total Recall, your chance to win $2,000 and Instagram, another $2,000. It's Jonesy Demander driving you home for Jam Nation.
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20: Hey, I'm Brooke Seychelle. A bit of reprieve for mortgage holders with the Reserve Bank sitting on its hands today. The cash rate remaining steady at 4.35% with three hikes already this year. RBA Governor Michelle Bullock says another rise is still on the cards, especially in light of a tight jobs market and weak productivity.
21: Those were the things that the board was discussing today about why we might want to be looking at an increase in interest rates. In the end, we decided to wait for a bit more information, but it's still front of mind.
20: The PM's been forced to address Mellengate in federal parliament, but has stopped short of apologising. He's been under pressure over a gesture made during a podcast when referring to two melons gifted to him by Japan's prime minister. Meanwhile, the federal government is set to begin vaccinating local birds against the deadly H5 bird flu strain. It'll focus on species deemed the most vulnerable to the virus. Mixed news for footy fans ahead of the finals. The AFL has frozen the prices of entry-level tickets for the elimination nation, qualifying, semi and prelim clashes, but grand final tickets are going up by as much as $21. Several service stations across Australia have been raided as part of a crackdown on the supply of illegal tobacco and vapes. No charges have been laid in relation to the operation targeting Metro Petroleum. And we're being reminded completing the census is compulsory, with households across the country filling out their forms tonight. The 2026 survey features 66 questions.
7: Shaw Insurance, the regional Queensland insurance specialist. 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
20: We might be stuck in winter, but cricket is starting in the top end. Australia is preparing to take on Bangladesh in Darwin from Thursday in game one of a two-test series. Bo Webster says having him and fellow all-rounder Cam Green available will only provide more choice.
1: I certainly don't see it as a direct competition. I feel like it only adds more options and more benefits for the captain if we're obviously both performing with the bat, which is probably both of our main skill and what we can offer in the field.
7: Become a Battery World Vault member today. It's free to join. 4CC, your weather now.
3: Sunny again tomorrow. Those winds will be up a little bit, but 27 the top for Gladstone after an overnight low of 10. Pretty similar conditions right across Capricornia. Rocky tomorrow getting to a top of 31. Yeppoon reaching 26. Agnes around 24. And Billawheeler 29 tomorrow.
0: I'm excited about Census Night tonight. I know Rob on Tin Hat Tuesday, Rob of Melton, he was one that doesn't really support the census. How's tonight for census night?
22: Nothing.
0: Are you going to fill out the census?
22: I don't do that.
0: Oh, come on.
2: Okay, well, I'm going to tell you. No, well, thanks for chopping me off. He's going to have to pay $364 per day.
0: That doesn't really? Happen.
2: He's at home bottling his own urine for the evening, but everyone, you've got to fill out the census or else dip out of what. Mm. Oh, if you can't then complain that there aren't enough services for you and sure. That no one recognises how you live.
0: Like in 1966, there were 38 commercial whalers.
2: Yeah.
0: Now we have none.
2: Everyone else was an amateur. Well, coming
0: up. Amateur whalers these days.
2: I'm just a social whaler.
0: I just go out. I got a hankering for some blubber.
2: Well, look, coming up next, did you pay attention to the five words that I gave you at the beginning of our show today?
0: Yep.
2: If you can recite them to us in their exact order, you'll get $2,000.
0: It's Jonesy and Amanda driving you home for Jam Nation.

0: hello there. It's Jonesy Demander driving you home this Census Tuesday.
1: It is. It's Census Tuesday. And as we said earlier, we're saying this to Rob, who calls for our conspiracies every week. He says, no, I'm not. I've never filled out those forms. Here's the thing. A census, I just need to say this to you. A census is compulsory by law. If you don't complete and submit your form, you'll be issued a fine of up to $364 per day.
0: Sure. But it's fun.
1: Well, not only that, if you don't fill it out, you can't then say, oh, there's not enough resources in my area for the stuff I'm interested in.
0: True.
1: Or for my needs. Because this is how the government finds out that stuff.
0: Yeah, when you're building a, say, underground motorway, you've got to know how
1: to. For the elites.
0: Yes, for the elites, but they need a ventilation shaft for their vehicles to pump the carbon monoxide out of said tunnel.
1: Out of said tunnel?
0: Yeah. So how many cars will be using this particular motorway?
1: And also, if you purposefully provide false or misleading answers, that's also an offence and can lead to fines of up to $3,500.
0: Like what sort of misleading?
1: Oh, I don't know. You tell me, Brendan.
0: Well, you know, you might want to be in for some good stuff.
1: If they say that your job is as a Daryl Summers impersonator, and that's not the case, but close some days.
0: And that's one person.
1: I like this. This someone
0: and it's Daryl Summers.
1: This is from 1880. From 1880, this 15-year-old Catherine Cudson in 1880 at the census. Yep. When asked to her occupation, she said, "It just says does as she pleases" in this beautiful cursive writing. I'm going to fill that out tonight.
0: That could be your answer.
1: Sure.
0: But it's good though. Like, you know, if you're a motorcyclist like I am, for example, you say you ride a motorcycle, and then the government can actually work out how many people have motorcycles.
1: And also you're asked your sexual, if you're over 16, you're asked your sexual orientation. It says that you prefer not to answer if you don't have to answer that one.
0: What if you say, I'm up for it all the time? Okay, then asking for a friend.
1: Well, then your wife says, who's filled this out?
0: Who has it?
1: But then after your cultural background, your education, your health, your work, your income, who's living at home, what kind of home you're in, all that kind of stuff, just to get it. And this is, as we've been saying, is to get a snapshot of who we are so we can look back and see who we were. And so the people, the powers that be, can see what services we need.
0: Mm. And how many Jedis are among us.
1: How many Jedis and who's up for it at any given moment.
0: Coming up, Instagram is on the way. Would you like to play? It's Jonesy and Amanda driving you home for Jam Nation.
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0: Thank you, Alison.
1: He was very, very good at technology. When
0: yes.
1: He was
0: Now he is.
2: Anything else you'd like to say, Brendan? Do you want to cop this, end this conversation
0: no,
2: here, in
0: no,
2: case
0: I
2: we get into dangerous waters?
0: Talk about it, I know. I'll get home to a cranky face. Adam, Alison, thank you.
2: Thank
0: and that's
2: you.
0: What Instagram's about.
2: Congratulations, $1,000.
0: Ah, what a great game. 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It's Jonesy and Amanda driving you home for Jam Nation.
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13: Hi, I'm Colin Boyce, Federal Member for Flynn. According to the Institute of Public Affairs, our region will be hit the hardest in Australia if it continues down the path of net zero by 2050. Over 16,000 jobs, or 24% of the workforce, in the electorate of Flynn will be put at risk due to these emissions targets which are destroying Australia's prosperity while lowering our standard of living. Enough is enough. I'm Colin Boyce, and it's time to put Australia first and ditch net zero. Authorised by Colin Boyce, LNP Gladstone.
12: Just last holidays, we put the whole family in the ute, ready for a camping adventure we thought would be beaut. 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
12: Billa Wheeler was on our way, so we hit the track and the kids wrote out the shopping list while sitting in the back. Started with the Yeti range. They've got the lots.
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0: It's Jonesy Demander driving you home this Tuesday afternoon. And at last, a conclusion to the Burwood Birdman on ACA last night.
1: I thought, let me bring myself up to speed.
0: Yes.
1: I thought we had a conclusion.
0: No, for those that don't know, this guy has been spreading bird seed around the Sydney suburb of Burwood.
1: Very early in the morning, isn't it?
0: Causing all sorts of trouble.
2: What's on the menu today? Do you have any idea the drama you've caused for the residents here? Why do you like feeding the birds so much? Don't you want to stick around and see them eat the food you've provided? You're causing poo explosions. People have poo all over their balconies, all over their cars. Do you want people to be pooed on all the time?
1: They could use that promo for anything.
0: That's one of the census questions. But it was revealed last night who the BBM is.
3: Well, the mystery is now over. The Burwood Birdman finally has a face. Vikram Jaggi. By day, he manages money, working remotely as a financial services consultant with Lismore City Council on the New South Wales North Coast.
2: What does a financial services consultant have to say about spending all that money on birdseed?
3: Oh. We caught Vikram after his daily, or should we say nightly, raid, clutching empty cat food cans. For a man responsible for so much noise, it was crickets from Vikram.
2: Why do you want to keep getting up before sparrows fart, Vikram?
3: The bird man flew the coop.
0: He did, but then she tracked him down to where he lives in his nest.
3: Speaking of coop, at Vikram's home, hundreds of birds circle. They even fly around inside the house.
1: Oh.
3: Birdman lives amongst them.
1: Oh.
3: This is Birdman's lair.
1: They put in the noise of a cat.
0: You know, you never saw Batman on ACA, did you? Because he was living in a cave surrounded by bats.
1: Yeah, people would have thought that was a little unusual as well.
0: Holy
1: bat. Do you like to see people poo everywhere?
0: Holy bat stench, Batman. Anyway, why, Birdman, why?
2: Well, after all that mystery, turns out Birdman just really loves birds.
0: That's it. Nothing to see here.
1: So, you put something similar on your census, I know.
0: ACA can go back to normal programming.
4: It started over a light. Now it's all out war between neighbours.
0: That's tonight's story.
5: Righto, you two. That's enough.
1: Well, we'll be back again tomorrow.
0: Indeed, we will.
1: TikTok Tucker is back. Last week we did Kingston Biscuits with the Peaches. Remember that? That was a absolute success.
0: Mm-hmm.
1: What will we do tomorrow?
0: Well, thanks to our very good friends at Skippy Peanut Butter, the chance to win $500 and a big supply of Skippy Peanut Butter.
1: Mm-hmm.
0: Is it a lifetime supply?
1: I think so. It's a stack of
0: Because I could eat a ton of that
1: it.
0: Stuff.
1: Someone's anyway, going to win that tomorrow.
0: If you would like to hear more, jonesydemander.com.au. 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
1: Thank you, Brendan.
0: Bert would have wanted it that way. You know? That's what I'm thinking. He's looking down saying, yes, Amanda, yes.
1: Thank you.
0: Good day to you.
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15: Hi, I'm Glenn Butcher, your state member for Gladstone. 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Labor understands that a growing industrial city like Gladstone deserves access to quality healthcare close to home. That's why we'll keep fighting for the investment and permanent healthcare infrastructure we need.
10: Bridge to Heaven, Gladstone's only locally owned and operated pet crematorium. 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
3: Hey, I'm Brooke Seychell. A bit of reprieve for mortgage holders, with the Reserve Bank sitting on its hands today. The cash rate remaining steady at 4.35% with three hikes already this year. RBA Governor Michelle Bullock says another rise is still on the cards, especially in light of a tight jobs market and weak productivity.
16: Those were the things that the board was discussing today about why we might want to be looking at an increase in interest rates. In the end, we decided to wait for a bit more information, but it's still front of mind.
3: The PM's been forced to address Mellongate in federal parliament, but has stopped short of apologising. He's been under pressure over a gesture made during a podcast when referring to two melons gifted to him by Japan's prime minister. Meanwhile, the federal government is set to begin vaccinating local birds against the deadly H5 bird flu strain. It'll focus on species deemed the most vulnerable to the virus. Mixed news for footy fans ahead of the finals. The AFL has frozen the prices of entry-level tickets for the elimination, qualifying, semi and prelim clashes, but grand final tickets are going up by as much as $21. Several service stations across Australia have been raided as part of a crackdown on the supply of illegal tobacco and vapes. No charges have been laid in relation to the operation targeting Metro Petroleum. And we're being reminded completing the census is compulsory, with households across the country filling out their forms tonight. The 2026 survey features 66 questions.
10: The bull bars, suspension or roof racks go to Stay on Track 4x4. 4CC Sport.
3: We might be stuck in winter, but cricket is starting in the top end. Australia is preparing to take on Bangladesh in Darwin from Thursday in game one of a two-test series. Bo Webster says having him and fellow all-rounder Cam Green available will only provide more choice.
17: I certainly don't see it as a direct competition. I feel like it only adds more options and more benefits for the captain if we're obviously both performing with the bat, which is probably both of our main skill and what we can offer in the field.
10: Rubber up for safety. 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Bridgestone Service Centre, Gladstone.
18: Sunny again tomorrow. Those winds will be up a little bit, but 27 the top for Gladstone after an overnight low of 10. Pretty similar conditions right across Capricornia. Rocky tomorrow getting to a top of 31. Yeppoon reaching 26. Agnes around 24. And Billawheeler 29 tomorrow.
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21: Today's show is a very different show. On the day of the census, we're hosting our own alternative census. Christian O'Connell's Senseless Census. Three questions we want to ask the nation today. Question number one coming up next. We're going into your bathroom.
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1: Christian O'Connell Show. Tonight, Australia does the census. Millions of Australians answering the important questions about who we are, where we live, and how we live. We count the stuff that actually matters. For the first time ever, it is the Christian O'Connell Senseless Census. It's time for question two. We're building a picture of modern Australia that no one has asked for. Question two. It comes from the most controversial topic ever raised on this show in show history, from Rio last week, when he said the Palmers, or for some of you Palmy, are overrated and the Schnitty is better. I put it to the nation. This could divide the country. Forget about politics, religion, state of origin, NRL, AFL. Palmer or Schnitty, which is superior? You have to pick one and why. Your answers, please. 0475-031043. Rhea, you're standing by your crazy talk that it's a Schnitty.
2: I know, and I'm prepared to bravely stand in the minority if
1: this
2: that's
1: is a hill you're happy to expire on.
2: I will happily die on with a pile of Schnitties right next to me. The Palmer is a bastardized, soggier version of the beautiful, pure chicken schnitzel. Why would
1: it's
2: you drown
1: so dry.
2: It
1: it's
2: in
1: boring.
2: Passata and ham?
1: Why
2: it's
1: wouldn't
2: dirty
1: you?
2: Pork. That's why do you need ham, a lunch meat on top of a dinner food?
1: Well, that's what you're saying. Just eat pizza dough. Don't have the ham or passata.
2: No.
1: What's good for pizza is good for the Palmy Palmer.
2: Good saying, though. Chicken schnitzel, mushroom sauce on the side, salad, chips. That is your perfect pub meal.
1: It's so bland.
3: It's still not standalone.
1: Mushroom sauce is so boring.
3: Yeah, and the sauce too.
1: It's a school dinner.
2: It's got gravy. It's got mushrooms in it.
1: Gravy.
2: Delicious. What sauce do you go on the side?
1: The sauce of Australia.
2: What?
1: Well, you don't need it. It has its own sauce. It's a meal with the sauce already baked into
2: That's
1: it.
2: That's exactly the problem.
1: No,
2: therein lies the trap.
1: It's pizza on a chicken.
2: Drowned in sauce.
1: Not drowned, lubricated.
2: It's soggy.
1: No, it's lubed up. It's
2: and
1: ready to go straight in
2: that
1: me.
2: It's not soggy, but it's soggy, and they're always soggy.
1: Soggy things are good things. A soggy dog is a happy dog. A soggy biscuit is a lovely one to eat with a cup of tea.
2: No, again, no one likes a soggy biscuit. You're very quick tip in there.
3: No, it's got to be a Palmer all the way. See, you're putting a mushroom sort of gravy to the side, so you're cheating yourself. You're still having to moisten that bit of cardboard.
1: Patsy, this is
3: of
1: hasn't
3: plate.
1: Been sitting no, no, on Patsy's it just for... taking you down.
2: No,
1: to,
2: she that's
1: she's taking you down and drowning you in gravy. Boat.
3: If it was so not... good, it should stand alone. Yet it does not because you put a gravy on it.
2: No, you're just drawing.
1: No, you're right. It's so. Dry.
3: It's devoid.
2: The problem is the passata is baked in there, which makes it soggy.
3: It's delicious.
2: What's the point of having the delicious breaded crumb around the chicken if you're just going to sog it all up with the passata?
1: It's not sogged.
2: And then putting ham on top?
1: Thank
2: Come
1: you.
2: On now.
1: That's what I say. Thank you, chef. Thank you, chef. Thank you, chef, for your service.
2: No, thank you, chef. No service.
3: Parmesan on top.
1: And also, you're doubling up on meat sources. So that's protein on as a protein stack for mad gains. Yeah.
2: Do we not have enough protein in the world right now?
1: No, we don't. We don't.
2: Yogurt,
1: no, if you want mad gains,
2: water.
1: Do you want mad gains while you're eating? I do.
2: Slice of ham.
1: Yes, slice of ham. Mad gains. All right, Pete. Palmer or Schnitty?
4: It is an absolute, categorically, without fail, Palmer.
2: Oh,
4: 100%. Absolutely. Now, to your defense, Rio, actually, no, not to your defense, actually, now that I think about it. Look, I get the sogginess. As long as the schnitzel is cooked properly, that's all we ask, you know, because it's got to be crisped up first, then the sauces go on the top. So none of that sort of wet breadcrumbs on the top. That's all I'm saying, okay? So the Palmer is way more superior as far as I'm concerned, as a qualified chef as well. So that has some weight behind it.
1: But then you linked him by the way. I would take off broadcaster. Christian. Christian and your better two-thirds, Patsy and Rio, just listening into the chicken... I don't think it's spelled Palmer. P-A-L-M-E-R.
2: Robert Palmer.
1: Is that what Vanuatu called it? Tasmanians? Any dish that combines two farm animals on one plate is just wrong.
2: Great boy.
1: For example, the chicken and the pig. Also, surf and turf does not work either.
3: Don't pick on the surf and turf.
2: I will come for you.
1: Yeah, that is. Please. We exist here on this show to try and bring Australia together. Yes. We're dividing you today with this biggest question. We need to move on now to the next question, which is coming up next.
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2: Poor God.
1: Ape of Base.
2: Silver Plus.
1: Gibbon on a Prayer.
2: Gold.
1: Wake me. Oh. Hello. Sound like a right hoot. Wake me up before you go, Rilla.
2: Silver.
1: Hello. Is the thing on? I heard it through the ape vine.
2: Silver Plus.
1: Sweet chimp of mine.
2: Silver.
1: How deep is a chimp?
2: Bronze.
1: You can't hurry ape.
2: Bronze.
1: Thank you. All right, Rio, what have you got? Monkey songs.
2: Gwen Stefani's a monkey.
3: Yeah.
2: She's a howlerback girl.
1: Oh, no, that's very good gold.
2: Psycho Gorilla.
1: I'm sorry, that's bronze.
2: I'm going to knock you out. Mama said knock you out.
1: Oh, no,
2: out.
1: That is gold plus superior. All right, monkey songs. You, me, and chimpanzee.
2: Silver plus.
1: Well done, Dion. Baby got silver back.
2: Gold.
1: Stephen, well done. Simeon Angel. Not Simeon Angel.
2: Oh,
1: Simeon Angel.
2: God.
1: Nate, well done. Armagibbon.
2: That's still what?
1: Well done, Rob. Boom, boom, shake the baboon.
2: Gold.
1: It's from Janet. Moves like Ranga.
2: That's
1: sure
2: silver.
1: For orangutan. Nothing compares to throwing poo.
2: Silver.
1: Real Lady Marmoset.
2: Oh, gold. Gold.
1: Lee, very good. We are the champions.
2: Silver plus.
1: I want to dance with Harambe. It just brought bad, sad memories. That's why I paused there. I was like, oh my God. Sad as a story.
2: 10 years since he's passed, actually. Yeah. Silver.
1: Monkey number five. Not member number five.
2: God.
1: I'm the King Kong of wishful thinking.
2: Silver.
1: Baboonian Rhapsody.
2: Sorry, gold.
1: Sue, you were set of bronze and you got really upgraded. Am I ever going to see your ape again?
2: Bronze.
1: Return of the Macaque.
2: Silver.
1: Capuchin on the Ritz.
2: Gold.
1: Very good, Danny Powell. Poops, I threw it again.
2: Come on, silver.
1: System of a Down with Chimp Suey.
2: Oh, gold plus.
1: Ooh, wow, that is very good business there from Dale. That's outstanding. System of a Down with Chimp Suey. And Macaque in Black.
2: Silver plus.
1: All right, who's off to Red Rooster with $250?
2: System of a Down, Chimp Suey.
1: Well done, Dale. You are today's winner. That's the Christian O'Connell Show for today. Thank you very much for all your answers for our alternative census. If you want to see all seven senseless survey questions that we asked, head to our socials. You can find us on Instagram and on Facebook and on TikTok, whichever you prefer. Look for the Christian O'Connell Show. You can see more of our questions and answer them, and then tune in tomorrow to hear the answers. And also, because we're straight into Wednesday's show, what are the odds? We'll be back. Your stories of coincidence and chance. 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Thank you very much for joining us. We're back tomorrow.
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1: You ever dance with the devil in the pale moonlight? What? I always ask that of all my prey.
0: This was playing on your radio. It's the 80s at 8.

0: Although it was released during his Wham years, George wanted the spotlight on himself, making it effectively his first solo hit. He famously wrote part of the song when he was just 17 years old. Coming up after the break, we're heading back to Australia and back to number 5 on the chart this week in 1984. Frankie Goes to Hollywood and Two Tribes on the 80s at 8.
1: We're at the back end of the NRL season. It won't be long until we're saying goodbye to another year of NRL and saying goodbye to our favourite segment with Hammo and Macca.
2: Bye-bye, Barry. Barry, goodbye.
3: You shocker.
2: I thought that's a good rhyme, that one.
1: But there's a little more of that to come. 4CC's footy tipping competition with a jackpot spend to win at the Baroran Hotel. Well, bit jackpot sometimes.
4: Listener this week will be tipping against me. If they don't win, it'll jackpot. Yours don't jackpot much, do they?
2: What are you trying to say, Hammo?
1: Yeah. Nominate now on our Facebook page and take on Macca and Hammo in the 4CC footy tipping competition. Yeah! Hurry, there's not much time left. Thanks to the number one pub in Baroran. The Baroran Hotel on 4CC.
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1: 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If these songs don't sound as clear as they used to, give the hearing set at Gladstone a call. In the meantime, here's another one of those 80s classics on 4CC.

You're on the 80s at 8. Shane Bryan with you. That was Billy Idol, Eyes Without a Face, sitting at number 13 this week in 1984. It's Chart Tuesday, and while When Doves Cry and Ghostbusters and Careless Whisper are all battling it out on the top of the international and the Aussie charts, Australian concert goers were getting ready for a visit from one of the most exciting young bands in the world, U2 and Unforgettable Fire.

0: U2 launched their first ever Australian tour under Australian skies with the opening show kicking off at the end of August. The tour came just before the release of Unforgettable Fire and long before the band became the stadium-filling phenomenon of the Joshua Tree era. Australian fans got to see Bono, The Edge, Adam Clayton and Larry Mullen Jr. right on the cusp of global superstardom. At the end of July, Culture Club wrapped up their Australian tour.
1: I know you miss me. I know you miss me. I know you miss me.
0: And didn't we love Culture Club? We also loved British heavy metal rockers Motorhead. They were playing Aussie dates in early August. On the local front, NXS were one of the hottest acts in the country. Their album, The Swing, had already produced hits including Original Sin and Burn For You, helping establish the Sydney band as one of Australia's biggest musical exports. Coming up after the break, we head back to the Aussie charts. Number three on the charts this week in 1984, Bronski Beat. That's coming up next on the 80s at 8.
2: 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And after you've got the best advice, head into The Complete Angler, Gladstone Harbour. 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

0: Well, that is it for the 80s at 8 tonight. Gotta love 1984, right? So many good songs. Coming up tomorrow night, my special guest is Joe Camilleri from the Black Sorrows. We'll find out how the Black Sorrows got started as we chat with Joe Camilleri. That's tomorrow night on the 80s at 8. Catch you then. Thanks for keeping me company.
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0: It's a well-known fact here at 4CC that Hammo can be known to stretch the truth. 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

0: Double C, we've given away thousands of dollars to spend at Harvey Norman Gladstone. 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

0: is Central Queensland, which comes with a commitment to keep you up to date. 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
1: It's expected to be a dangerous bushfire season. Hotter temperatures and below average rainfall are forecast across much of Central Queensland over the coming months.
0: We'll also keep you across what's going on nationally and around the world.
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0: Before you get started on your day, you know, going to work, taking the kids to school, dropping into the Bendigo Bank, we retrace our steps with On This Day. On This Day. 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On This Day with Aaron Stevens. And again in the Arvo before four. Thanks to Hammo's Bank, Bendigo Community Bank, Gladstone and Calliope on Central Queensland's 4CC.
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0: We're at the back end of the NRL season. It won't be long until we're saying goodbye to another year of NRL and saying goodbye to our favourite segment with Hammo and Macca.
1: Bye bye, Barry. Barry, goodbye.
2: Are you shocked?
1: I thought that was such a good rhyme, that one.
0: But there's a little more of that to come. 4CC's footy tipping competition with a jackpot spend to win at the Baroran Hotel. Well, it jackpots sometimes.
3: Listener this week will be tipping against me. They don't win, it'll jackpot. Yours don't jackpot much, do they?
1: What are you trying to say, Hammo?
0: Yeah. Nominate now on our Facebook page and take on Macca and Hammo in the 4CC footy tipping competition. Yeah! Hurry, there's not much time left. Thanks to the number one pub in Baroran, the Baroran Hotel on 4CC.
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0: Christian O'Connell's show. Good morning to you, Hannah. Christian, I had kidney stones at primary school, so I had to drink a lot of water. Mm. Oh, poor you. How to get an exception to be able to go and have water in class. This is how it used to be. Wait, do you remember our teachers used to think it was a scam? Sir, can I go and get some water? They were like, you had some Tuesday last week, I think. Yes. I ended up being the weird kid because I had to constantly have water on me. And that was the dread at school, wasn't it? You would like to say to your parents, it was the only letter that had to come with you. You were allowed an exception. Like, please, no. Yes. You do want to fall under that spotlight of being anything different or unusual. It was all just walk the line.
1: So true.
0: Don't stick your head out. Just stay on that line at school. Don't want to be the dreaded status of the weird kid. Dun. This was cancellation back in the day.
1: Yes, yeah, yeah.
0: Worse in a way. Worse than being cancelled for a young kid. The weird kid. Anyway, Christian, fast forward 30 years, and now they're the weird kid if you don't have litres of water on you. Whoa, when did you last drink? That's from Hannah. Christian, I bring my water bottle with me everywhere. My water is just better.
2: Oh.
1: Okay. Okay.
0: Years ago, there were there's like a three-tier system where we got water from. It wasn't something you had on you. You had to discover it. There was the kitchen tap. Do you remember you just lean over and drink from the kitchen tap?
1: I still do that from the bathroom tap.
0: Do you?
1: Yes. After I brush my teeth, I go,
2: oh God.
0: Kitchen tap. At school, the water fountain or the faucet.
1: Yes, the bubbler.
0: Yeah, the bubbler. And you always had to have eyes in the back of your head.
1: Yes.
0: One of the senior kids would just smash your face into it.
1: Yes. And in Australia, the water was always boiling hot. Ours was always
0: so hot. Of course,
1: so
0: hot. Yours would have been really hot. Yes.
2: Where did you go to school? Ours was like...
0: it was Sydney, New South Wales. You know, they always reckon the weather's there.
1: Hot
0: water on a tap. There was no boiling the kettle for them. You just turn the tap on, you had it. And then if you were really posh and fancy, garden hose water.
2: Oh, God, yes.
0: That was Evian to us, wasn't it?
2: Yeah.
0: Oh, my God. Oh, as a kid, I would just love drinking that and thinking I was living the high life.
1: That can't be healthy for you.
0: I actually think some of my issues today at 53 are from too much garden hose water.
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0: In the mornings, do you feel like this? 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

Christian O'Connell show. Yesterday morning, I was talking about my NBN problems I've had over the weekend. I've been ongoing for about 8 months. A man came out yesterday and

0: 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Forget where you parked. 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
1: 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Gary, Dubbo, 1984, Purple, 63.
0: No notes, no cheating.
2: And no asking Gary.
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0: Every day, Jonesy and Amanda will give you a random list of things to remember. 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Jonesy and Amanda's Memory Recall, with help from
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0: Christian O'Connell Show. Good morning, Brett. Christian, my useless superpower is I attract smoke. Wowee. No matter where I stand at a fire pit or barbecue,
1: oh,
0: smoke heads to me, only me. Even with the wind at my back, I always have to sit with an actual electric fan beside me at the fire pit. Brett, that's brilliant. All right, tonight, Australia does the census. Millions of Australians answering the important questions about who we are, where we live, and how we live. Before the Australia counts, we count the stuff that actually matters. For the first time ever, it is the Christian O'Connell Senseless Census. Seven questions, one every 30 minutes. We're two questions in. Time for question number three. It comes from the most controversial topic ever raised on this show in show history. From Rio last week, when he said the Palmers, or for some of you Palmy, are overrated and the Schnitty is better. I put it to the nation. This could divide the country. Forget about politics, religion, state of origin, NRL, AFL. Palmer or Schnitty? Which is superior? You have to pick one and why. Your answers, please. 0475-03-1043. Rhea, you're standing by your crazy talk that it's a Schnitty.
2: I know, and I'm prepared to bravely stand in the minority if
0: this is
2: that's
0: a hill
2: where
0: you're happy to expire on.
2: I will happily die on with a pile of Schnitties right next to me. The Palmer is a bastardized, soggier version of the beautiful, pure chicken schnitzel. Why would
0: it's
2: you
0: so
2: drown
0: dry.
2: It
0: it's
2: in
0: boring.
2: Passata
0: Shit.
2: And ham?
0: Why
2: it's
0: wouldn't
2: dirty
0: you?
2: Pork. That's why do you need ham, a lunch meat on top of a dinner food?
0: Well, that's what you're saying. Just eat pizza dough. Don't have the ham or passata.
2: No.
0: What's good for pizza is good for the Palmy Palmer.
2: Good saying, though. Chicken schnitzel, mushroom sauce on the side, salad, chips. That is your perfect pub meal.
0: It's so
1: but see,
0: bland.
1: Still not stand alone.
0: Mushroom sauce is so boring.
1: Yeah, add the sauce to it.
0: It's a school dinner.
2: It's got gravy. It's got mushrooms in it.
0: Gravy.
2: Delicious. What sauce do you go on the side?
0: The sauce of Australia.
2: What?
0: Well, you don't need it. It has its own sauce. It's a meal with the sauce already baked into
2: That's
0: it.
2: That's exactly the problem.
0: No,
2: therein lies the trap.
0: It's pizza on a chicken.
2: Drowned in sauce.
0: Not drowned, lubricated.
2: It's soggy.
0: No, it's lubed up. It's
2: and
0: ready to go straight in
2: that
0: me.
2: It's not soggy, but it's soggy, and they're always soggy.
0: Soggy things are good things. A soggy dog is a happy dog. A soggy biscuit is a lovely one to eat with a cup of tea.
2: No, again, no one likes a soggy biscuit. You very quick tip in there.
1: No, it's got to be a Palmer all the way. See, you're putting a mushroom sort of gravy to the side, so you're cheating yourself. You're still having to moisten that bit of cardboard in the center of your plate.
0: No, Patsy's just taking you down. She's taking you down and drowning you in gravy both.
1: If it was so good, it should stand alone, yet it does not because you put a gravy on it.
2: No, you're just drawing.
0: No, you're right. It's so dry.
1: It's devoid.
2: The problem is the passata is baked in there, which makes it soggy.
1: It's delicious.
2: What's the point of having the delicious breaded crumb around the chicken if you're just going to sog it all up with the passata?
0: It's not sogged.
2: No. And then putting ham on top?
0: Thank
2: Come
0: you.
2: On now.
0: That's what I say. Thank
2: Come
0: you, chef.
2: On now.
0: Thank you, chef. Thank you, chef, for your service.
2: No, thank you, chef. No service.
1: Parmesan on top.
0: And also, you're doubling up on meat sauces. So that's protein on as a protein stack for mad gains. Yeah.
2: Do we not have enough protein in the world right now?
0: No, we don't.
2: Yogurt,
0: no, if you want mad gains,
2: water.
0: Do you want mad gains while you're eating? I do.
2: Slice of ham.
0: Yeah, slice of ham. Mad gains. All right. As you can tell, the heat is hot right now. Australia, what say you? Is it the Palmer or the... I don't even want to say the word again. Schnitty. It rhymes with shitty. It answers itself.
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6: Are you Fred Eakin? Oh, are you beauty, Hammo? Champion.
5: So well done.
6: You're a champion.
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0: Each weeknight, 4CC dedicates an hour to the 80s. Thanks to the Hearing Centre Gladstone in Tank Street. 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

0: Christian O'Connell Show. Tonight it is the census. This morning we're doing R1, the alternative census, the senseless census. Seven questions. We're asking one every 30 minutes. It is time, everybody, for question number four. As we measure mental capacity. Judging by some of the answers from the team and the country so far. Not just mental capacity, but your unnecessary memory. Because there was a time when our minds would have to remember phone numbers.
1: I couldn't even go then.
2: We're really testing mental capacity today.
0: I haven't had my cod liver oil capsules. We had to hold phone numbers. You remember your landline, your mum and dad's number.
2: It was a matter of life and death.
0: Yeah. So what phone numbers can you still recite from memory? It might be TV and radio jingles as well. Please don't text us actual phone numbers of friends or personal numbers. If it's Dave's number, you can still remember. Just say Dave's number, my mate Dave. Just let us know who. Okay? What's it for you, Patsy? What phone numbers can you still recite from memory?
3: The old landline growing up, my home phone.
0: Yeah.
3: 5721-3656.
0: 878-647.
3: Still remember it.
0: Yeah.
3: And also the Lubemobile ad,
2: 1330-32. That's
3: for probably name 30,
2: of that
3: 30,
2: jingle.
3: 32. Yeah.
0: Lubemobile will come to you. Tell them all. This should be part of the citizenship test. All of you know this number. I think more than 000. What's the number if you need help?
4: Oh, I don't know.
5: 13 30 32.
6: For everything mechanical, we've got it.
7: They'll fix the car.
6: Lubemobile will come to you.
2: This is such a banger.
7: 30, 32. That's 13 30 32.
0: I think the reason why it's still in the collective memory of Australia is that kid at the end, the cute kid at the end. We need a cute kid. We need to record a cute kid saying our phone number.
2: Great idea.
0: No, seriously, it stays in there. So if you've got a cute kid, can you get them? You can do it on the free iHeartRadio app. Record it on your phone, ping it over to me, and we'll get them on at ASAP. Because we've got the text number and the phone number as well. Please, please do that. Rhea, what's it for you? What can you still remember and recite?
2: I can't. I don't know my partner Will's number, but I do. Like, wouldn't be able to tell you one number in it.
0: Sam, I don't know my wife's phone number. She gets really upset. I've got no idea. Under gun, I'm dying. I would have no idea. I asked my daughters yesterday, what phone numbers can you recite? They went, Mum's, both here, the Australian number and the old UK one. We moved here 8 years ago. They can still remember it.
3: Wow.
0: I said, mine? They have no idea.
2: Why would I ever need that?
0: Yeah. What possible emergency is he the guy we're calling?
2: But I bet you they know your credit card number and CVC number.
0: They do. That, you're right. So what is it for you then? What can you remember? The old landline?
2: I can remember my home phone. I can remember my mum's phone, my dad's phone, my best mate from year seven, Nathan's, and the Pizza Hut Sydney number, which is 948-1111 Pizza Hut delivery.
0: That is impressive. Intern Pete, what can you remember?
8: Very unnecessarily, don't need them anymore, but both of the original Pluck It Up competition line numbers.
3: Oh, fantastic.
0: That's my favourite one.
8: Originally, it was 00556065, and then it was 1902555696.
0: Wow. So they were numbers. We should bring back Pluck It Up.
8: Oh, right. Yes, absolutely.
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11: Be sure of that.
12: Good afternoon, Amanda.
13: Hello.
12: Hello.
13: My, for some reason, I can't get onto the internet in this building because why would I? It's only an entertainment palace.
12: Sure.
13: Communications palace, et cetera, et cetera. So it's weird. I feel like I'm on Little House of the Prairie.
12: Oh.
13: I've been without my phone for, say, 10 minutes. I can't scroll. I feel like maybe I'm a trad wife.
12: Yeah, you are. That's exactly you.
13: That's what
12: I am.
13: Might
12: as well be half pint living on Little House on the Prairie.
13: Churning some butter.
12: Yep.
13: And dreaming of scrolling on my phone.
12: And avoiding some sort of horrible disease.
13: Yeah, they've done a remake of Little House on the Prairie, did you know?
12: No.
13: Yeah.
12: No, I did know that, but I just don't care. I didn't care about the first.
13: The storylines were always quite gritty. It wasn't just all churning butter.
12: So Little
13: people ended up in wheelchairs. It was always
12: someone went blind, someone in a wheelchair.
13: It was a big deal.
12: Scalped.
13: Well, I could be overstating that, but always the fear of scalping.
12: Really?
13: Well, maybe I thought that because I read Lonesome Dove.
12: When was it set?
13: Have you read Lonesome Dove?
12: No.
13: That's brilliant.
12: I know, women go goo-goo about it.
13: Saga. No, it's not a women's book. Women's book, it's a big, meaty, rough saga.
12: Okay, back away from meaty and rough, what era was Little House on the Prairie set?
13: Ron, do you
12: know? Jemai Rye, welcome to the party.
14: Hey, during the 1870s, 1880s.
12: So it's frontier times.
13: What did you think?
12: I wasn't too sure because it had Michael Landon in it.
13: Yes, well, he
12: looked like he was straight out of the 70s.
13: Well, no, he was straight out of whatever it was.
12: Mm-hmm, mm-hmm.
13: Yeah. I'd churn that butter too.
12: Unfortunately, for Little House on the Prairie, a show called The Dukes of Hazzard came out at the same time.
13: Yeah. I had to watch it. I think MASH
12: was on.
13: And
12: that was right in my wheelhouse.
13: MASH was on in our house at the same time. I had to sit in the kitchen and watch a television the size of a loaf of bread, black and white.
12: MASH,
13: I still loved it.
12: Outlasted the Korean War by 5 years.
13: Yeah. And maybe Little House on the Prairie has outlasted the frontier years. I don't know.
12: And now they're bringing it back.
13: They've
12: not
13: brought
12: MASH,
13: it back. It's like a Yellowstone kind of feel, but Little House on the Prairie.
12: What, with the shooting and the killing and
13: scalping?
12: The
13: scalping? I'm not sure. No, okay. I still think it's family friendly.
12: Mm-hmm.
13: They're still churning butter.
12: I want to get back onto the new Yellowstone. What's the other one? With, you know, Rip and
13: Newer Stone.
12: Ryan, what's that called?
14: What?
12: The new
13: Ryan's like he's working with pensioners. We can't remember a single thing about
12: it. No,
13: anything.
12: I want to watch it. It's
14: trying to find an episode of Little House.
12: Oh, don't worry about it.
13: No.
12: It's got Rip and Beth in it.
13: Yeah.
14: Yellowstone prequel.
12: The new one. I want to watch it, but I want to watch the last one of Yellowstone.
13: And you thought I was being boring when I mentioned Little House on the Prairie.
14: There's prequels to Yellowstone, 1880.
12: No, I don't want to watch that. 1923. No, there's another one. Just the last one. Oh, for God's sake.
13: Like Muppet Babies.
12: Poor people are like going nuts at this because people are watching and I do want to watch it.
14: I don't know.
12: Oh, God.
13: Brendan.
12: Oh, we'll put that on a back burner, okay?
13: Unlike our careers right now.
12: Put it on a back burner. Dutton Ranch. That's what it's called. Dutton Ranch. Thank you, brain. About time you came to the party.
13: You just point at your own head as you're talking. You came to the party.
12: There's an old mule up there just sitting there with flies around.
13: I can see the ass.
12: Suddenly gone bang. Action packed show today. We've got cash aplenty. We are awash with cash. That's why we can waffle on like this at the start of the show.
13: Well, how arrogant of us. But would you like to play the Fast Five? That's next.
12: Yep. It's Jonesy and Amanda driving you home for Jam Nation.
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2: Faster than the speed of light.
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2: Fast Five.
0: Happy Census Day. Scott is in Torella.
4: Hi, Scott. Hello, Scott.
5: Hello.
4: Hello. We're up to question number three.
0: Got any census plans, Scott?
5: No. Probably enjoy dinner, but I had one for you guys. Do you know what the connection between Little House on the Prairie and Yellowstone is?
0: No.
4: Let me see if I can think. I've got a couple of horn bags playing the older men. That's as far as I've got.
5: Close. Mm. Yeah, Teeter. You know the character Teeter?
0: Teeter.
5: Yeah, Teeter. That's Michael Landon's daughter.
0: It is too.
4: Oh, wow.
0: It is too. Teeter is Michael Landon's daughter. I forgot about that.
4: Oh, wow. Thank you, Scott. I wish we'd give you a point
5: pleasure.
4: For that.
5: Mm.
0: You don't see as many chores on Yellowstone, though.
4: No, that is true.
0: Just a shooting and a killing.
4: Yeah, that's true. Just shooting and killing and do you...
0: And the odd hoedown.
4: Question number three. We've already ruled out one of these. The question is, in order to relieve stress during the intense early days of Apple, Steve Jobs reportedly did what? A, sit in a bath of ice during meetings, or C, soak his bare feet in the office toilet water?
5: Absurd enough. I would go with C.
4: It is, and that's
5: answer.
4: True, apparently, according to his authorised biography, Jobs was put on the night shift when he worked at Atari in his early years because he wouldn't bathe and he'd walk around the office in his bare feet, particularly after he'd had them in the loo.
0: So why would he soak his feet in toilet water?
4: Ask Ryan. What? Ryan wrote this question.
6: Am I right? He just believed that it would calm him down.
4: So he wouldn't put the toilet water into a bowl. He put his feet in the toilet bowl.
6: That's my understanding, yeah.
0: Why don't you just get a bucket?
6: No, I'm not Steve Jobs.
4: He wanted his feet to be a toilet duck.
0: You certainly aren't. Paul Hewson and David Howell Evans, Adam Clayton and Larry Mullen Jr. are the members of which band, Scott?
5: Oh, that sounds like you too.
0: There it is.
4: Question five. This is where it all comes home for you,
0: Scott.
4: Here
0: we go.
4: Which Australian actor plays Thor in the Marvel Cinematic Universe?
5: Oh, Mr. Hemsworth.
4: And this is which one? Which one?
5: I don't know. How many are there?
4: Well, there's a
0: four.
4: Few. Two of them are famous.
0: There's four for Thor.
5: Oh, God. Do they have first names?
0: Yeah. Come on, Scott.
4: They're not Osmonds. Come
0: Scott,
4: on. You can do it. Which one?
5: No idea.
4: Oh, Scott. You got so close.
0: And Hemsy, he'll be listening to this at his bunker in Byron Bay.
4: So will all his many brothers.
0: And it's his birthday today. Simone is in Seaford.
4: Hi, Simone. How are you?
7: I'm good. How are you?
4: Very
0: great.
4: Well. So we know it's a Hemsworth. Who plays Thor in the Marvel Cinematic Universe?
7: That would definitely be Chris Hemsworth.
0: Chris Hemsworth.
4: 43 years old today.
0: So I met Hemsy when he was 21.
4: Yeah.
0: We did a few projects together.
4: He talks about little else.
0: Yeah, we did a few TV shows together.
4: So, and where's he now?
0: What's he doing now? You know what I did? I said, you are going to be bigger than Eric Banner. You are going to be great. And he said, really? I said, you will be bigger than Eric Banner.
4: And what did he say back to you?
0: Seriously, he said, thanks, Jonesy. Thanks for the support. I said, when you get there, buy me a jet ski. Still waiting for the jet ski. I know it's your birthday today, Chris, but, you know. Congratulations to you, Simone. You have won the Jam Pack $250 fuel card for you.
7: Thank you very much, guys.
4: Simone,
0: well done.
4: You are welcome. Well, coming up, I just saw online before my phone decided to fart itself, I saw the most exciting on-the-seas adventure you could possibly have.
0: Okay.
4: I'm going to talk you through it because I want to do it.
0: Also, $2,000 could be yours with Total Recall. We'll give you some details about that next. It's Jonesy and Amanda driving you home for Jam Nation.
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7: Ready for a surprise?
0: $2,000 cash to give away each day. So easy.
8: How do you win, Brendan? Tell us.
0: Each day, one of us will give you five keywords that you'll need to remember in that order.
8: Then later in the show, we'll ask you to call and tell us those five words in that same order. We only say them once. We do not repeat them.
0: We don't repeat ourselves.
8: So yesterday, you came up with five
0: words. I came up with some words that would lead to your Logies win on this Sunday night.
8: Oh, okay.
0: I'm manifesting for you, friend.
8: Thank you. Well, I've come up with some words today that these are words that you love.
0: Oh, okay. I love words.
8: Yeah, okay.
0: Rightio.
8: So here's today's five words. Write them down. Are you ready? Love.
0: I love love.
8: Feelings.
0: Feelings.
8: Kind.
0: I love kind.
8: Empathy.
0: I love empathy.
8: And the final word, kumbaya.
0: It's the only thing I sing around a fireplace.
8: Those are today's five words. Later in the show, we will ask you to repeat them. If you can, $2,000.
0: If you can.
8: Well, you might give them to us in the wrong order.
0: No, you've got to get them in that order.
8: Yeah, I know. Okay, don't threaten people. Coming up next, I'm so excited.
0: Kumbaya.
8: I have been reading about something, as I said, that's happening on the high seas, and I seize me something I like.
0: Right.
8: We'll talk about it next.
0: I'm intrigued. That's coming up. It's Jonesy and Amanda driving you home for Jam Nation.
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0: have played more of that than of any of the bands that are actually on that cruise.
1: And they were wearing nothing but socks on their privates when they played it.
0: Well,
1: look, smooth sailing for you, friend.
0: Look, that's September next year. I'm saving
1: up. Hope you don't hit a maelstrom.
0: A what?
1: A maelstrom.
0: Okay.
1: That's a sea term.
0: Or maybe an iceberg.
1: Coming up, Tin Hat Tuesday.
0: Oh, yes.
1: There's some big stuff coming our way.
0: I tell you what, I have found some fantastic ones this week. You're going to love them.
1: Okay. Alfoil at the ready. That's coming up. It's Jonesy and Amanda driving you home for Jam Nation.
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1: Happy Census Day.
0: That's right. And I know we've got Tin Hat Tuesday coming up, but let this be a reminder.
1: Don't
0: muck around.
1: I don't want the colours to bleed, okay?
0: You know, in 1996,
1: mm-hmm.
0: 133 people say they spoke an invented language at home. Remember people said that they were, what's that thing from Star Trek?
1: Vulcans?
0: They were Vulcans. Remember
1: right,
0: all that?
1: Fair enough.
0: Yeah.
1: Yep.
0: Are you
1: sure you're not confusing Star Trek with Star Wars? Because people said they were Jedi. They identified as Jedi. Jeremiah Ryan's, look at him, he obviously.
10: Isn't Klingon the language?
1: Yeah, Klingon. Okay. Thank you.
0: You and I have got everything wrong today that we've gone and attempted to talk about.
1: Ryan's got a girlfriend, by the way.
0: What's that mean?
1: Just, yeah.
0: Oh, you think because of Klingons?
1: Yeah. Yeah. Anyway.
0: He doesn't have Klingons. He saw a doctor.
1: You didn't mention
0: it.
1: 1966.
0: What happened in 1966?
1: We had 38 whalers in this country.
0: Yeah.
1: So now it's a good time to get on the ground full of whaling. Because have you seen how many whales are around the coast
0: now? It's illegal, Brendan, to be a whaler right now.
1: I'm hankering for some scrimshaw. That was ancient whaling art.
0: I know. We don't do that anymore.
1: Good.
0: You've been to a whale sushi train. It's enormous.
1: It's like a big, the Southern Aurora's dragging that thing around.
0: Coming up next, 600,000 Australians went to see Taylor Swift perform in major stadiums all around the country.
1: Mm-hmm.
0: But a whole lot of people are also choosing to see smaller, quirkier shows.
1: Ooh.
0: talk about that.
1: It's Jonesy and Amanda driving you home for Jam Nation.
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ears to those moments in music you just have to crank up. Better music and more of it. Four

0: Hi there, it's Jonesy and Amanda driving you home. Today is Tuesday, the 11th of August.
1: Hats, please, Brendan.
0: Yes, hats at the ready because...
2: Do you believe in that the world is flat? I don't know, eh?
1: Well, let's see, eh?
0: It's Tin Hat Tuesday.
1: And as per usual, a couple of very interesting ones have come across my timeline. Is that what we call it? I don't know. This first one is ridiculous,
0: but I'm going to tell you. Since they took away your desk.
1: Well, also, my phone's not working. Oh, hang on a minute for Tin Hat Tuesday. Mm. Intriguing.
0: Yeah.
1: What about this one? The City to Surf was run in Sydney this weekend.
0: Yep.
1: People are saying that the chemtrails over Bondi were massive and saying chemtrails over Bondi on the busiest day of the year, we're supposed to believe it's a coincidence. Now, this chemtrail business, the chemtrail conspiracy theory,
0: yes,
1: is the erroneous belief. Let's just put that out there. That long-lasting condensation trails left in the sky behind high-flying aircraft are chemtrails consisting of chemical or biological agents to change our bodies, change our brains, seed clouds with weather formulations, etc.
0: Sure.
1: And they're saying, I don't understand the connection. Chemtrails over Bondi, the busiest day of the year. Mm. And we're supposed to believe it's a coincidence. Thank you. I don't even know what that coincidence would be, meaning that there'd be more people there, therefore their bodies would be modified more than theirs.
0: What would you be inhaling?
1: Who knows?
0: Okay.
1: How about this one?
0: Well, I have no further questions.
1: No, well, that's the thing. I mean, we're not here to justify them. We're just saying this is what's going on. This one is a rumour that apparently has been around for a long time and it's become a bigger conspiracy theory because someone has commented on this. So, this is the theory that Justin Trudeau, you know, Justin Trudeau, his dad was the Prime Minister of Canada. Then he was the Prime Minister of Canada. He was married to Margaret Trudeau, very attractive woman who has spoken quite openly about having it off with Mick Jagger and all kinds of interesting people. There's a claim that she had an affair with Fidel Castro and that she, in fact, hang on, let me get this right. That she had it off with Fidel Castro and Justin Trudeau's father is actually Fidel Castro. This question was put to Fidel Castro's daughter recently, and here's what she said.
3: Fidel Castro's daughter, Alina Fernandez, was asked whether or not Justin Trudeau is her brother.
4: For years, we've heard rumors that Justin Trudeau, the former Prime Minister of Canada, could be your half-brother. What do you think of that?
5: The only thing I can say is that his mother used to visit the country very often.
0: Oh.
1: That's it.
0: You got some explaining to do.
1: And have a look at the picture here.
0: Whoa.
1: There's Justin and his actual father, or the proposed father. Yeah. His father, Pierre Trudeau.
0: Yes.
1: Here's Justin side by side.
0: It's like
1: Fidel Castro.
0: A split screen. It's exactly the same man.
1: Fascinating.
0: Extraordinary.
1: Let's get on to my conspiracy theory number three.
0: Wow.
1: Usher is 47 years old. You know the performer Usher?
0: He's the one recently that chucked the woman off stage because she wasn't salivating all over him.
1: Yeah, she didn't gyrate enough for his liking. So he has been performing with Chris Brown doing a tour. But it's gone viral.
0: Not Dr. Chris Brown.
1: No, not
0: bad Chris Brown.
1: Bad Chris Brown. But this vision has gone viral for people saying that Usher is using a clone. When we say clone, meaning a stand-in.
0: Mm-hmm.
1: So there's someone here. Millions have now seen this clip of Usher performing, and people are strongly believing it's not him. Fake Usher is the hashtag that's garnered millions of views.
0: A fusher.
1: A fusher. And when you look at the footage, he's a much younger man. He's got a cap pulled low over his face, dark glasses on. Mm-hmm. All you can see pretty much is the jawline. And people are saying that is not Usher. You know who on detectives on our team.
0: Yeah.
1: You know this stuff, Jenna and Megan. Do you know who they think it is? And I think they're onto something. They think it's Tim-O-Matic.
0: Tim-O-Matic?
1: Our Tim-O-Matic. And now that you know that, it looks like Tim-O-Matic. They Googled it and found out Tim-O-Matic is currently on tour in what looks like the States.
0: Yeah.
1: And Tim-O-Matic in the past has released a cover of one of Usher's songs, Crash. Would you mind if I still hold you? We know we can dance. We know we can sing.
0: Yeah.
1: I think we have something brewing. I often poo-poo and mostly poo-poo these, but this one,
0: wow,
1: I'm not poo-pooing.
0: Well, there you've heard it.
1: Tim O'Matic has been filling in for Usher and pretending to be Usher.
0: Makes perfect sense.
1: Well, they are our tin hat theories for the week. What have you got
0: I think
1: for
0: they're
1: us?
0: Your tin hat. I've had nothing here. We are in session for Tin Hat Tuesday. It's Jonesy and Amanda driving you home for Jam Nation.
6: We're at the back end of the NRL season. It won't be long until we're saying goodbye to another year of NRL and saying goodbye to our favourite segment with Hammo and Macca.
7: Bye-bye, Barry. Barry, goodbye.
8: You shot that.
7: I thought that's a good rhyme, that one.
6: But there's a little more of that to come. 4CC's footy tipping competition with a jackpot spend to win at the Baroran Hotel. Well, it jackpots sometimes.
9: Listener this week will be tipping against me. If they don't win, it'll jackpot. Yours don't jackpot much, do they?
7: What are you trying to say, Hammo?
6: Yeah. Nominate now on our Facebook page and take on Macca and Hammo in the 4CC footy tipping competition. Yeah! Hurry, there's not much time left. Thanks to the number one pub in Baroran, the Baroran Hotel on 4CC.
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0: Hello there, it's Jonesy Demander driving you home. It's Tin Hat Tuesday.
1: Do you believe in that the world is flat? I don't know, eh?
2: One of the other Tin Hats we've had today is the idea that Justin Trudeau isn't the child of Pierre Trudeau, former Canadian Prime Minister, but the son of Fidel Castro. And his mother, Margaret Trudeau, apparently people have looked at the conception window, and yes, Pierre Trudeau and Margaret were on a Caribbean 10-day trip at that time.
0: Here you go.
2: Here you go, into Cuba and Havana, good time.
0: Our next contributor is no stranger to Tin Hat Tuesday.
2: Oh, we got Rob.
0: He comes with his own intro.
3: To do what? To go where? To do what? To go where? To go where? To go where?
0: Oh. Rob is in Melbourne. Hello, Rob.
2: Hello, Rob.
4: Hello, guys.
0: How are you?
2: Going well.
0: Rob, can we ask a couple of things of you? You have,
4: yeah, go for it.
0: You will be voting for Amanda for the Logies on Sunday night?
4: Oh, no, how do you do that?
0: Well,
2: I'll tell you how you do that. You go to tvweeklogieawards.com.au and follow the prompts and you can vote for me for best presenter.
4: Okay.
2: Yeah. Rob, you're sounding so convincing. Rob, and that's okay.
0: You've got to do it. You won't leave any sort of footprint behind. No, it'll be okay.
2: The feds won't be knocking at your door. Yeah. What have you got for us today, Rob?
4: All right. Elvis Presley, he's been around for over 2,300 years.
2: In what capacity?
4: In many capacities, right? I want you to do something for me, right? Even if you don't do it right now, do it later.
0: Yep.
4: Look up pictures of the statues of Alexander the Great.
0: Yep.
4: Right, write this down.
2: I am.
4: Right. Antiochus the First Soter. S-O-T-E-R.
0: Mm-hmm. Yeah.
4: Statue of David.
2: Yeah.
4: Which isn't actually the Statue of David. All right. 1948 Statue of Lucifer.
0: Okay. It's a hell of a list, Rob.
2: And this is a guy who can't find TV Week Logie.
0: Yeah, hang on. You know all this stuff.
2: Yeah.
4: And also the Statue of Liberty.
0: Okay. Right, okay, now I see what's happening here.
2: And are you saying they all have the same face?
0: They all have the same kind of profile.
2: Nudity.
4: they all look exactly alike, right, yeah. Because it's the same entity that's come down through the ages.
0: Okay.
2: I don't know, we're just here looking at all the statues.
0: Do you think Elvis had very bold features, though, Rob? Do you think it was just easier for Michelangelo to chisel out these things over the years so sculptors all do the same thing?
4: No, it's because all those depictions are depictions of Lucifer.
0: Yeah.
4: Okay. Presley, Elvis Presley was a fallen angel. It was the ultimate angel, Lucifer, in a meat suit. Oh.
2: In a meat suit.
0: Well, I'm looking at I'm looking at David there. That's quite the genitalia.
2: No, not you think?
0: Well, it's not too bad.
2: Let's not debate that.
0: Rob, you always
2: Rob, thank you, and I like the term meat suit.
0: Rob, what's going on in your house tonight for census night?
4: Nothing.
0: Are you going to fill out the census?
4: I don't do that.
0: Oh, come on.
2: Okay, well, I'm going to tell you next.
0: You've never filled out a census.
2: Well, you'll be fine.
0: You get fined
2: $364 a day that you don't fill it out. I'm going to give you those details after 5 o'clock. It's not like you can just ignore it. You will be fined per day.
0: Rob, you'll have Albo around at your house.
4: They said that to me five years ago and I still haven't copped the fine.
0: Really?
2: Not until you try and get on a plane and you find you don't have a passport anymore.
0: Well, imagine that. Rob fills out all the details for your TV Week Logie Tilt and then gets fined posthumously for not voting.
2: Posthumously?
0: Well, you know, from the past. Not from Rob. Rob, thank you.
4: No worries.
2: Thank you, Rob. What a confusing day we're having.
0: Tin Hat Tuesday.
2: Can I take my hat off now?
0: Yeah, I know. Your brain's a bit cooked.
2: Yeah, I think so.
0: Coming up, Total Recall, your chance to win $2,000 and Instagram, another $2,000. It's Jonesy Demander driving you home for Jam Nation.
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17: For the people.
0: I'm excited about Census Night tonight. I know Rob on Tin Hat Tuesday, Rob of Milton, he was one that doesn't really support the census. Well, how's tonight for Census Night?
18: Nothing.
0: Are you going to fill out the census?
18: I don't do that.
0: Oh, come on.
2: Okay,
0: Rob.
2: Well, I'm going to tell you. No, well, thanks for chopping me off. He's going to have to pay $364 per day.
0: That doesn't really?
2: He's at home bottling his own urine for the evening, but everyone, you've got to fill out the census or else dip out of what. Mm. Oh, if you can't then complain that there aren't enough services for you and sure. That no one recognises how you live.
0: Like in 1966, there were 38 commercial whalers.
2: Yeah.
0: Now we have none.
2: Everyone else was an amateur. Well, coming
0: up. Amateur whalers these days.
2: I'm just a social whaler.
0: I just go out. I got a hankering for some blubber.
2: Well, look, coming up next, did you pay attention to the five words that I gave you at the beginning of our show today?
0: Yep.
2: If you can recite them to us in their exact order, you'll get $2,000.
0: It's Jonesy and Amanda driving you home for Jam Nation.
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0: Hi there, it's Jonesy Demanda driving you home this Census Tuesday.
1: It is, it's Census Tuesday. And as we said earlier, we're saying this to Rob, who calls for our conspiracies every week. He says, no, I've never filled out those forms. Here's the thing. A census, I just need to say this to you, a census is compulsory by law. If you don't complete and submit your form, you'll be issued a fine of up to $364 per day.
0: Sure. But it's fun.
1: Well, not only that, if you don't fill it out, you can't then say, oh, there's not enough resources in my area for the stuff I'm interested in.
0: True.
1: Or for my needs. Because this is how the government finds out that stuff.
0: Yeah, when you're building a, say, underground motorway, you've got to know how
1: for the elites.
0: Yes, for the elites, but they need a ventilation shaft for their vehicles to pump the carbon monoxide out of said tunnel.
1: Out of said tunnel.
0: Yeah. So how many cars will be using this particular motorway?
1: And also, if you purposefully provide false or misleading answers, that's also an offence and can lead to fines of up to $3,500.
0: Like what sort of misleading?
1: Oh, I don't know. You tell me, Brendan.
0: Well, you know, if you might want to be in for some good stuff.
1: If they say that your job is as a Daryl Summers impersonator, and that's not the case, but close some days.
0: And that's one person.
1: I like this. This someone
0: and it's Daryl Summers.
1: This is from 1880. From 1880, this 15-year-old Catherine Cudson in 1880 at the census. Yep. When asked her occupation, she said, "It just says does as she pleases" in this beautiful cursive writing. I'm going to fill that out tonight.
0: That could be your answer.
1: Sure.
0: But it's good, though, like, you know, if you're a motorcyclist like I am, for example, you say you ride a motorcycle, and then the government can actually work out how many people have motorcycles.
1: And also you're asked your sexual, if you're over 16, you're asked your sexual orientation. It says that you prefer not to answer if you don't have to answer that one.
0: What if you say, I'm up for it all the time?
1: Okay. Then
0: asking for a friend.
1: Well, then your wife says, who's filled this out?
0: Who has it?
1: After your cultural background, your education, your health, your work, your income, who's living at home, what kind of home you're in, all that kind of stuff, just to get it. And this is, as we've been saying, is to get a snapshot of who we are so we can look back and see who we were. And so the people, the powers that be, can see what services we need.
0: Mm. And how many Jedis are among us.
1: How many Jedis and who's up for it at any given moment.
0: Coming up, Instagram is on the way. Would you like to play? It's Jonesy and Amanda driving you home for Jam Nation.
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0: Here it is, 10 questions, 60 seconds on the clock. You can pass if you don't know an answer. We'll come back to that question if time permits. You get all the questions right, $1,000.
3: You can make it $2,000 by answering a bonus question, but there is some jeopardy because it's double or nothing.
0: Adam's in Oatley.
3: Hi, Adam.
4: Hi.
3: Jones, are you going to ask Adam what he's going to be doing for Census Night?
0: What are you doing
3: tonight?
0: For Census Night tonight, Adam?
4: Well, actually, we're going to a Kingsgrove pub for a steak tale.
3: Oh,
4: so.
3: Yum. I hope they ask those sort of details about what
0: yeah,
3: how you like
0: getting
3: the steak.
0: Yeah.
3: Well, let's see if we can give you $2,000.
0: Man, now you've got me wanting. I want that.
3: I know, it does sound nice, doesn't it?
0: Abandon my family and just go out to the pub.
3: With Adam.
0: steak.
3: Well, if Adam's going to win $2,000, we might all come along.
0: The stakes are on. The stakes are high, Adam.
3: First of all, Adam, we need to get you $1,000 here. Got to answer 10 questions in 60 seconds. If you're not sure, say pass. We might have time to come back, Adam, okay?
4: All righty.
3: Here we go. Question number one. How do you say hello in English?
4: Hello.
3: Question two. Our $2 coin is what colour?
4: Gold.
3: Question three. Which animal features on the Porsche logo?
4: Horse.
3: Question four. What's Australia's longest river?
4: Murray.
3: Question five. Which ship sank in 1912 after hitting an iceberg?
4: The Titanic.
3: Question six. What nut is used to make marzipan?
4: Pass.
3: Question seven. Siamese is a breed of what animal?
4: Cat.
3: Question 8. Miranda Priestley is a character in which movie?
4: Devil Wears Prada.
3: Question 9. Bintang is a brand of beer from which country?
4: Indonesia.
3: Question 10. ANZ, Commonwealth and St George are all types of what?
4: Thanks.
3: Question 6. What nut is used to make marzipan?
4: Almonds?
3: Yes!
0: There it is.
3: Oh, Adam, yes!
0: The stakes are on, Adam.
4: Oh, thank you.
3: Wow, you powered through that. Oh, Adam.
5: It's not going to even get the tempting pants out.
3: What's your partner saying to you? Tempting pants or no tempting pants?
4: That's my mother, actually. Oh, she's a very big fan of your show.
0: Oh, well, Adam, what's your mum's name?
4: Her name's Alison.
0: Alison.
3: Well, does Alison say...
0: Put Alison on for a minute. Let me talk to your mum.
5: Hi, Jonesy.
0: Alison, I'm putting on the pants for you.
5: No.
3: Alison, do you think Adam should not risk it or should he risk it?
5: No. Oh, come on, Josie. What's the question like? You've said to people before, we could have a chance. Come on.
0: I've led people astray before, but Adam is a smart cookie. That's all I'm saying. He's a smart cookie. But I can't be the one. You're his mother. You know him better than anyone.
3: And maybe Adam knows himself better than anyone. So maybe, Adam, you have to decide.
0: Yeah.
3: Let me run through the rules here. If you do this, you'll have 6 seconds to answer a bonus question. If you get it wrong, you get nothing. If you get it right, you get $2,000.
5: Dude, take the $1,000, please.
4: I hate to disappoint you guys, but look, $1,000 would be pretty fun to have just quietly.
0: Sure.
3: All right.
0: Sure.
3: All right, Adam.
0: Adam.
3: We're going to leave
0: Alison.
3: It there. But Adam, don't go yet because we're going to torture you.
0: You won $1,000, mate.
3: Adam, congratulations. You
0: Good
3: have
0: work.
3: Won $1,000. Expensive
4: Thank you
3: steaks
4: very
3: too.
4: Much.
0: And is this sage advice from your mum?
3: Because let's see how you would have gone.
0: Because quite
3: question.
0: Frankly, Adam, I reckon you would have got this all day.
3: I think you might too.
4: Oh. All right, go on, hear me.
3: Here we go. You have 6 seconds for this one. Which UK celebrity is known as the Naked Chef?
5: I wouldn't have a clue.
3: Oh.
4: Not a single idea.
3: Really?
0: No way.
3: I thought this was an easy one.
5: The Naked Chef. Who's that? Not Jamie Oliver.
3: Yeah, it's Jamie Oliver.
0: Oliver.
5: Oh, you're kidding.
0: Oh.
5: You're the only UK chef I know, I think.
3: Luckily, you did not go for that bonus question.
0: Alison.
5: Oh, hallelujah.
3: Hallelujah. You have $1,000,
0: Adam. Congratulations,
3: Adam.
0: Congratulations, Alison.
4: Thank you very much.
0: It was your mum's wise advice.
3: Yes, wow.
0: Adam, always listen to your mum and not me.
3: Always listen to your mum.
0: A man in tempting pants.
5: Actually, Jonesy, I taught your youngest son.
0: Oh, really?
5: I don't know whether he ever took any of my advice, but, you know,
0: well,
5: I can live in hope.
0: If that is on gaming and sitting in front of a computer for 9 hours a day, then he's doing very well.
5: Not part of any curriculum I've been a part of.
0: No. Alison, no, he's doing very, very well. He's doing AI at university, so he'll be fine. Thank you,
5: he
0: Alison.
5: He was very, very good at technology when
0: yes.
5: he was.
0: Now he is.
3: Anything else you'd like to say, Brendan? Do you want to end this conversation in case we get into dangerous waters?
0: Talk about I'll get home to a cranky face. Adam Allison, thank you.
3: Thank you.
0: What Instagram's about.
3: Congratulations, $1,000.
0: Oh, what a great game. If you'd like to register for it, wherever you are, jonesyandamanda.com.au, and it will be back again tomorrow. It's Jonesy and Amanda driving you home for Jam Nation.
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0: It's Jonesy and Amanda driving you home this Tuesday afternoon. And at last, a conclusion to the Burwood Birdman on ACA last night.
1: I thought, let me bring myself up to speed.
0: Yes.
1: I thought we had a conclusion.
0: No, for those that don't know, this guy has been spreading bird seed around the Sydney suburb of Burwood.
1: Very early in the morning, isn't it?
0: Causing all sorts of trouble.
2: What's on the menu today? Do you have any idea the drama you've caused for the residents here? Why do you like feeding the birds so much? Don't you want to stick around and see them eat the food you've provided? You're causing poo explosions. People have poo all over their balconies, all over their cars. Do you want people to be pooed on all the time?
1: They could use that promo for anything.
0: That's one of the census questions. But it was revealed last night who the BBM is.
3: Well, the mystery is now over. The Burwood Birdman finally has a face. Vikram Jaggi. By day, he manages money, working remotely as a financial services consultant with Lismore City Council on the New South Wales North Coast.
2: What does a financial services consultant have to say about spending all that money on birdseed?
3: Oh. We caught Vikram after his daily, or should we say nightly, raid, clutching empty cat food cans. For a man responsible for so much noise, it was crickets from Vikram.
2: Why do you want to keep getting up before sparrows fart, Vikram?
3: The bird man flew the coop.
0: He did, but then she tracked him down to where he lives in his nest.
3: Speaking of coop, at Vikram's home, hundreds of birds circle.
1: Oh.
3: They even fly around inside the house.
1: Oh.
3: Birdman lives amongst them.
1: Oh.
3: This is Birdman's lair.
1: They put in the noise of a cat.
0: You know, you never saw Batman on ACA, did you? Because he was living in a cave surrounded by bats.
1: Yeah, people would have thought that was a little unusual as well.
0: Holy
1: Do you like to see people poo everywhere?
0: Holy bat stench, Batman. Anyway, why, Birdman, why?
2: Well, after all that mystery, turns out Birdman just really loves birds.
0: That's it. Nothing to see here.
1: So, you put something similar on your census, I know.
0: ACA can go back to normal programming.
4: It started over a light. Now it's all out war between neighbours.
0: That's tonight's story.
5: Righto, you two. That's enough.
1: Well, we'll be back again tomorrow.
0: Indeed, we will.
1: TikTok Tucker is back. Last week we did Kingston Biscuits with the Peaches. Remember that? That was a absolute success.
0: Mm-hmm.
1: What will we do tomorrow?
0: Well, thanks to our very good friends at Skippy Peanut Butter, a chance to win $500 and a big supply of Skippy Peanut Butter.
1: Mm-hmm.
0: Is it a lifetime supply?
1: I think so. It's a stack of
0: Because I could eat a ton of that
1: it.
0: Stuff.
1: Someone's
0: anyway,
1: going to win that tomorrow.
0: If you would like to hear more, jonesydemanda.com.au, please as well, TV Week Logie Awards, vote for Amanda, Bert Newton Best TV Presenter.
1: Thank you, Brendan.
0: Bert would have wanted it that way. That's what I'm thinking. He's looking down saying, yes, Amanda, yes.
1: Thank you.
0: Good day to you.
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17: Weather.
1: Good morning. Let's check the waters forecast. First of all, looks like you'll be okay if you get out early, but a strong wind warning is in place for the Capricorn coast. Variables about 10 knots, becoming north to northwesterly 15 to 20 knots in the later. In the late afternoon, then turning south to southwesterly inshore in the late evening, winds reaching up to 30 knots offshore south of Cape Capricorn in the late afternoon. Squalls possible with the wind change, seas below 0.5 of a metre, increasing to around 1 metre during the afternoon, and that east to northeasterly swell below 1 metre. UV index today getting to 7, which is high, as we head for a top of 27 degrees today for Gladstone. Sunny with light winds, becoming northerly 15 to 20 k's in the early afternoon, then becoming light in the evening. Next couple of days, Thursday and Friday, expecting cooler temperatures, 24s, 25s through to the weekends.
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0: Better music and more of it on 4CC and a better brekkie on the Reef, thanks to Reef City Motors. We'll check the latest weather in just a moment. Cheap Trick, Lynn & Skynyrd and Rodan Keating in the next 15 minutes. But I went along to the Central Lane Hotel for dinner tonight. Those steaks are fantastic, aren't they? 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Hamo's still away on Friday, so I'll be taking your jokes, looking forward to it, and picking the best one or the worst one to win $50 to spend at the Central Lane Hotel, Gladstone's home of entertainment. 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
1: A sunny day today with light winds becoming northerly 15 to 20 k's in the early afternoon, then becoming light in the evening as we head for a top of 27 degrees for Gladstone. A little bit cooler the next couple of days, 24s and 25s heading into the weekend. For Rockhampton today, getting to a top of 31 degrees. Yeppoon reaching 26, Agnes 23, Billawheeler warm up around 29 degrees. But a cool start for Billow again, 3.6 right now, feels like 0.5. Cool also for Rockhampton, sitting in double figures around 9. It's 10 degrees in Yeppoon, 10 degrees at Gladstone Airport. But Gladstone right now sitting on 15.
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0: It's 1-0-C, a better brekkie on the reef, thanks to Reef City Motors. Aaron filling in for Hamo this week, which means I have to fill in with two truths and a lie a little bit later on this morning, thanks to Night Owl Convenience. Gladstone, your chance to win a $50 Night Owl voucher if you can work out which one the lie is. I'll tell three stories. I've heard Hamo doing this. I think I'm on it. Might need a little bit of help from Sarge. So three stories. You get to ask some questions, try and work out which one the lie is. If you can do that, the $50 Night Owl voucher is all yours. Thanks to Night Owl Convenience Gladstone here on 4CC. We'll do that a little bit later on this morning. Boy meets girl next.
1: It's a well-known fact here at 4CC that Hamo can be known to stretch the truth. 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

0: It's 4CC, a better brekkie on the reef, thanks to Reef City Motors, C Sharpie and the team to choose between seven manufacturers, Ford, Suzuki, Isuzu, Kia, GWM, Chery and Subaru. And of course, if you are looking for a ute or dual cab, they do have the biggest range in central Queensland. Highway to hills, land or sand, mine site to job site, ute for work or play, they've got them all at Reef City Motors. So go and see the team today. Not too far away. We will do 4CC's Hammo's Heartstarter, thanks to Solar Power Gladstone. Good couple of songs again today. Well done. Good choice. We'll get to those not too far away. And census last night, did you take care of it? I don't know what all the fuss was about. We'll have a chat about that too here on 4CC.
1: 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A, does it register on Hammo's Laugh-O-Meter? B, is it better than Matsy's joke?
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1: 4CC's Bad Joke Friday. 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
3: Hey, Jeffrey, is the Baroran Hotel still the number one pub in Baroran?
4: Yes, Barry.
3: Jeffrey, does the Baroran Hotel still have the coldest beer in Baroran?
4: Of course, Barry.
3: Well, I guess it still has those awesome meals and snacks, Jeffrey.
4: Of course, Barry. 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
11: Good morning. Joseph Price with your local news. Flu cases are expected to rise across central Queensland, with health authorities warning the winter season's peak is still to come. More than 600 laboratory-confirmed influenza cases have already been recorded across the region this year, despite numbers being down more than 50% on last year's levels. Public health physician Dr. Yudish Sunaran is urging locals not to be complacent.
12: Flu is a very infectious disease and it can make people very sick. We do see a lot of people end up in hospital, especially people who are very young or very old. The things that we would recommend from a public health perspective: to get your vaccine, 95 to 90% of people people who end up in hospital because of the flu are not vaccinated.
11: A recent survey has helped shape the future of Yeppoon's library and community centre. Livingston Shire Council is looking at options for how to best meet demand for modern library, community and cultural services while planning for long-term needs of the community.
13: What we have been doing, though, is looking, where is our next library going to go? Where is our next community centre going to go? Is it big enough on that footprint there, or is there a better place? Now, we know that that place is absolutely loved, but Council is planning for the future. We want to assure residents that there will be no loss of services whatsoever.
11: Mayor Adam Bellow speaking there. The James Cook University Research Festival is underway, celebrating research in tropical health, marine science, biodiversity and more. It features 3 weeks of events connecting researchers, industry and the community to explore ideas and build partnerships. JCU's Dean Stephen Riak says it aims to reach students and lecturers across the whole JCU network, including in Rockhampton.
14: So it's really a celebration of, I guess, the outstanding research taking place across the university and the impact that research is having on our communities across Northern Australia, throughout the tropics and around the world.
11: And Rockhampton locals are being urged to have a coffee and a chat with a cop this morning. You can grab a free coffee at Stocklands Rockhampton from 9 a.m. to midday today. The event's focus is on staying safe online, but you're being encouraged to discuss any other community issues, concerns or questions you might have.
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15: Hi, I'm Phoebe Humphrey. The Reserve Bank is warning of more pain to come after leaving the cash rate steady at yesterday's board meeting. Michelle Bullock isn't expecting inflation to be contained until late next year and won't rule out more hikes.
16: The board will raise interest rates further if that is what is required to bring inflation down in a timely way.
15: The Coalition will today unveil plans to lower net overseas migration to their lowest levels since the Howard era. Shadow Housing Minister Andrew Bragg wants to cut the number to 180,000. People a year, claiming this will ease pressure on the housing shortage. A number of servos are closed across the country today after a national crackdown on the selling of illegal tobacco. More than 100 Metro Petroleum servos were raided yesterday. Close to 3,000 people remain missing in Colombia after a 7.4 magnitude earthquake. The death toll has risen to at least 224. And two Aussies have split a $40 million jackpot, a Tassie man and a mystery ticket holder in Harvey Bay. The winners of last night's Oz Lotto prize.
1: 4CC, your sport now. A man's toy shop. 450 gram grease cartridge from $10.
15: In sport, after weeks of speculation, Josh Fraser has now officially entered the race for the Carlton coaching job. James Hurd, who's currently in the mix for the Essendon coaching role, has told Nine Fraser is a shoo-in.
17: It's hard enough to win 10 games in a season when you play the whole season, let alone in half a season to win 10. So he's done an incredible job, but I would think that, yeah, he's got the job. And I think there's been a, do you think I'm going to get a job? Probably will. I'll put my hand up.
15: And Code Sports is reporting the Chiefs are eyeing Canberra's Hudson Young ahead of their inaugural 2028 season. And that's the latest news and sport.
1: 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Allied Moving Services, the careful movers. 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
0: Morning, another sunny day on the way as we head for a top of 27 degrees for Gladstone. Just sunny, light winds becoming northerly 15 to 20 k's in the early afternoon, then becoming light in the evening. Tomorrow, a sunny day at around 25 degrees and cooling down even further as we head towards the end of the week. Tops of around 24 degrees for Friday and Saturday. Rocky, a little bit warmer today, getting to a top of 31 and sunny. Yeppoon around 26 degrees. Agnes, a top of 23. Billawilla getting to 29. Right now in Agnes, it's sitting on 15 degrees, pretty common across the region, 15. It's sitting on about 8 right now in Rockhampton, 3 degrees in Billawilla. Gladstone's dropped down a little bit, was around 15, down to 13 degrees. And Yeppoon currently sitting on 9.7. So a little bit cool this morning.
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0: Morning, it's Aaron filling in for Hammo this week. He's taking a well-deserved break. He works pretty hard, Hammo, so good to see he can take a week off. I'll fill in for him through till Friday. He's back Monday morning. So not too far away. He's still here in spirit. 4CC's Hammo's Heart Starter, thanks to Solar Power Gladstone. And I've got to tell you a couple of crackers this morning. One is one of my favourite songs of all time. So we'll get to those songs, battling it out. 4CC's Hammo's Heart Starter, not too far away. A better brekkie on the reef, thanks to Reef City Motors. Morning.

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1: Here we go, another round of 4CC's Hammo's Heartstarter, thanks to solar power Gladstone. I got to tell you, one of these two songs coming up is one of my favourite songs of all time. So I think I should refrain from voting this morning because there's one that just gets my vote straight away. Thank you to Lynn from Gladstone who asked for a sax off this morning. A sax off, songs that feature the sax. So we've got Grover Washington Jr. with Bill Withers, just the two of us, up against Jerry Rafferty, Baker Street. Given it is a sax off, here's the best sax solos from those two hits, starting with Baker Street.

0: Jessa Saxoff, thank you. Lynn of Gladstone. Grover Washington Jr. with Bill Withers, Just the Two of Us, and Jerry Rafferty, Baker Street. Which one of those do you want to hear just after 6:30 this morning? Thanks to Solar Power Gladstone. It is 4CC's Hammo's Heartstarter. Love the sax. So good. Good choice, Lynn. We'll play the winning song just after 6:30. Vote on the phones, 49722 700. Thanks to Solar Power Gladstone. Good morning to Murray and the team in Tallulah Street.
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0: Music and more of it, and a better brekkie on the reef thanks to Reef City Motors. Latest news, sport and weather coming up. Then the winning song this morning in 4CC's Hammo's Heartstarter thanks to Solar Power Gladstone. It is a sax off. We've got Grover Washington Jr. and Bill Withers, just the two of us, up against Baker Street from Jerry Rafferty. Heading out this morning on the phones. G'day, who have I got?
1: You got Maddie here from Mara.
0: Maddie, how are you?
1: Oh, fantastic.
0: Yeah, what's it looking like in Mara this morning?
1: Oh, beautiful. Weather's fantastic. It's the clock tower said 9 degrees when I just drove through. And, blue skies.
0: Yeah, a little bit cool across Capricornia this morning. Mate, this is a tough one, a sax off this morning. Thank you to Lynn of Gladstone for putting this one up this morning. Which way are you going?
1: I've got to go Baker Street. That's the best sax I've heard in years. Ever, actually.
0: Hard to top Baker Street, isn't it?
1: Yes, yeah. Very. I think the other one would be lucky to get a vote, wouldn't it?
0: Well, not yet, but you never know. We'll see what happens across the news. I remember there was a sax player playing in a club that I was working in at one point in time, and she used to play Baker Street for me every now and again, and she just did the most amazing version. It's tough to pull off Baker Street, but it's such a good song.
1: It is.
0: Now, the thing is, Matt, if Baker Street gets across the line, which at this stage it looks like it's going to, I've got to play the full 6-minute version, don't I?
1: Yes, you do.
0: Can't play the edited version. Got to go the whole thing.
1: No. I reckon.
0: All right. Matt, at this stage it's in the lead. Thanks for your votes.
1: Okay, mate. Cheers.
0: There you go. Have a good day in Mowra. 4CC's Hammo's Heartstarter, thanks to Solar Power Gladstone. 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How's Grover Washington Jr. and Bill Withers going? 49722700. Get your votes in. 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
12: Good morning. Joseph Price with your local news. Flu cases are tracking well below last year's levels across central Queensland, but health authorities are warning residents not to get complacent. More than 600 infections have already been recorded across the region this year, with doctors expecting case numbers to rise before winter ends. Public health physician Dr. Yudish Sunaran says cold weather doesn't cause the flu, but wintry conditions can make it easier for viruses to spread.
13: The cold itself does not make you sick. It can make your nose, your throat drier, and this can make it easier for the virus to infect you if you're exposed to it. But to become ill, you have to have been exposed to the virus, which again reinforces why if you are sick, you should stay at home or wear a mask if you need to go out.
12: Local students and researchers are getting involved in the James Cook University Research Festival. It's the first time it's being held, with events on at Cairns and Townsville campuses as well as online. JCU's Dean Stephen Riark says it's a celebration of the research taking place across the university and the impacts it's having on communities.
14: The festival brings together researchers, students, industry partners, government, community organizations to showcase research discoveries, hopefully spark new collaborations and inspire the next generation of researchers.
12: We're being urged to use common sense during swooping bird season. The breeding season for most swooping birds, including magpies, plovers, crows and butcher birds, is July to November, peaking between August to October. One woman was swooped and pecked on the head by a magpie last week at Barney Point, with council reminding residents to take precautions where necessary. And Livingston Shire Council is progressing an options analysis regarding the future of Yeppoon's Library and Community Centre. It follows a strong community response, which saw more than 630 people complete the survey. Mayor Adam Bellow says the survey confirmed the Library and Community Centre are cherished community assets.
15: Our library is so popular, but the reality is we've outgrown it. We've seen more and more people here moving here, enjoying that library, and also more and more people needing the services that are provided down there with the strengthening family connections, the community centre there. There's a whole range of really wholesome, good activity that goes on there.
2: National News now.
16: Hi, I'm Phoebe Humphrey. The Coalition is calling for a federal police investigation into a leaked diplomatic note regarding the PM's Mallon comments. Several media outlets published parts of the note sent from Tokyo to Canberra following Anthony Albanese's podcast appearance. The opposition writing to the AFP commissioner claiming it's possibly unlawful disclosure of confidential or sensitive information. New South Wales police are expected to drop domestic violence charges against Bondi terror attack hero Ahmed Al-Ahmed. The 44-year-old has been accused of assaulting and stalking his dad, allegations that he's always denied. The matter returns to a Sydney court today. We'll have to wait until next year to know the results of the latest census. Millions of Aussies sat down last night to complete the national survey. Results will be rolled out in phases starting in June 2027. And the Aussie box office is tipped to break the $1 billion barrier for the first time since COVID. It follows record numbers turning out for blockbusters like The Odyssey, the latest Spider-Man flick and Toy Story 5.
2: Bridge to Heaven, Gladstone's only locally owned and operated pet crematorium.
16: In sport, Geelong's Jake Colajasny will not be available for selection this week. The Cats say the defender's well-being remains the club's priority after he was revealed as the player at the centre of the club's secret concussion deal. Meantime, Carlton's Lila Keck has successfully had her one-match ban for a dangerous tackle overturned at the AFLW tribunal. And to NRL, the Roosters have recalled James Tedesco for Thursday night's clash with the Panthers. He missed Friday night's win over the Bulldogs. That's the latest news and sport.
2: 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Your weather now.
0: I tell you what, looking outside, just clear blue skies. It's a stunning morning, and that's what the forecast is telling us. Sunny today, light winds becoming northerly 15 to 20 k's in the early afternoon, then becoming light in the evening. There is a strong wind warning, though, for the Capricorn Coast. 27 the expected top today for Gladstone. Next couple of days, 24s, 25s, so a little bit cooler for Gladstone. Rocky getting up to a warm 31 degrees today. I mean, it's only mid-August and we're getting to 31s. Agnes, 23 today. Yeppoon expecting a top of 26. And Billawilla warm too, getting up to around 29 degrees. Sitting on 2.8 right now in Billow, so there's a long way to go. It feels like, and I never understand this, but the apparent temperature, the temperature that it feels like, is zero. I haven't seen that yet. I think that's the first time Billawilla's felt like zero. It's been a mild winter. Gladstone's sitting on 13 degrees right now, about 10 at the airport. 8 degrees in Rocky, so a little bit cool this morning. 9 degrees in Yeppoon. And as we heard from Maddie Maurer, currently sitting on 9 also.
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0: Aaron filling in for Hammo this week. Thanks to Reef City Motors. And did your census, is that done, taken care of for another year? Surprising that we just heard in the news that we won't see the results for another year or so, which is quite incredible. We'll talk a little bit about the census not too far away. But right now at 24-7...
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0: Thank you for your votes this morning. Thanks to solar power Gladstone, 4CC's Hammo's Heartstarter. And Lynn, big pat on the back. Lynn, thank you for this. Lynn from Gladstone suggested a sax off, songs that feature the sax. Grover Washington Jr. with Bill Withers, Just the Two of Us. Up against Jerry Rafferty, Baker Street. Sorry to Bill Withers and Grover Washington Jr. You were just never going to get past Baker Street. And the whole 6-minute version on 4CC. Hammo's Heartstarter, thanks to Solar Power Gladstone. Sit back, relax, enjoy this.

0: music and more of it, and a bit of Brekkie on the Reef, thanks to Reef City Motors on 4CC. Aaron filling in for Hamo at 13 to 7, and Sarge is with me. Good morning.
1: Good morning.
0: How are you?
1: Good.
0: Did you do your census last night?
1: I did not.
0: No? Who did it?
1: My mum did it.
0: Your mum did your census for you?
1: Yes. It's just one person per household, isn't it?
0: Well, that's right. They go through. Yeah, but you're supposed to do it all together because there's questions that need to be asked. Mm. Like, did she ask you any questions?
1: No questions were asked.
0: Wow. Okay. Because I'm not with my wife and daughter at the moment. So they did their own.
1: Okay.
0: But my wife said she had to wake up my daughter, because she did it like late last night, to ask things about how much she gets paid and that sort of stuff.
1: Right. Mum didn't ask me anything. So I'm not sure what she did there.
0: I think she's sneaking looks at your pay slip.
1: She's probably listening now too, going, "Ooh, oops."
0: I was a bit overawed by it, I've got to be honest, because there was so much controversy in the lead up, which you knew about, didn't you, all the controversy?
1: Yeah,
0: sure you did. about sexual orientation and about religion and those sorts of questions.
1: Right.
0: So you didn't get asked about any of that?
1: No.

0: thing is, we've heard in the news that we're not going to get any results from it for about 8 or 9 months. So the first results will come out mid-next year and then gradually from there. And I'm thinking a lot changes in 8 or 9 months.
1: Yeah, it does. That is a long time.
0: Yeah. I mean, you could be on double the wage by then.
1: Hopefully.
0: There you go. Maybe she just ticked one of the big boxes so that you... But I just got the feeling because I was a bit, here we go, I'll have to do this, and did it after dinner last night and went, well, what was all the fuss about?
1: Mm.
0: I knocked it over in no time at all. I guess I'm pretty boring in some of those religion and sexual orientation questions. But even backgrounds, just... ticked English. That's it. So it was pretty simple.
1: Hmm.
0: Let us know if you had any difficulties with the census last night. Who filled it out at your place? Did you ask questions or like Sarge's mum, did you just tick boxes? 4972 700.
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0: Hi, we're turning back the clock on August 12, incredible day in history, when Thomas Edison made the very first sound recording on his phonograph in 1877.
9: Mary had a little lamb, its feet were white as snow, and everywhere that Mary went, the lamb was sure to go.
0: The first Model T Ford rolled off the production line in 1908.
10: The Model Ts were simple, they were rugged, they were cheap, and as Henry Ford used to say, you can have any color you want as long as it's black.
0: It was on this day in 1961. The construction began on the Berlin Wall.
11: East German soldiers sealed off the line dividing the eastern sector of Berlin, and the notorious Berlin Wall began to take shape.
0: One of the longest running TV shows of all time.

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0: Special one for horse trainer Lee Friedman, the first to win the Caulfield Cup, Melbourne Cup, Cox Plate and Golden Slipper all in one season, is 70.
5: I've won a race that I'd only dreamed about participating in.
0: League great Kerry Boustead is 67. In the late 70s, he set the mark as the youngest player to play for Australia. US tennis champion Pistol Pete Sampras is 55.
6: Game, set, match, Sampras.
0: Former Today host and Gold Logie winner Karl Stefanovic's 52.
7: I thought things were going to go very awry there for a second.
0: St Kilda and Collingwood great Shane Wakelin is also 52. And three-time premiership winner with Richmond, Toby Nankervis, turns 32.
8: Nankervis has got his first ever AFL.
0: Finally, it's the anniversary of the death of one of the legends of the golden years of Hollywood, Lauren Bacall. Died on this day in 2014, aged 89.
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0: Yeah, good morning. It's 5 to 7 and Mark Knopfler, lead guitarist and singer with Dire Straits, celebrating his birthday today. Why wouldn't I play this?

0: absolute guitar legend, Mark Knopfler, celebrating his 77th birthday today. There he is with his band Dire Straits. Heard all about it, of course, in On This Day, thanks to Hamo's Bank, Bendigo Community Bank. Coming up to news time at 7, it means after 7 o'clock, Sarge and I will give you the chance to win $1,000 to spend at Harvey Norman Gladstone with 4CC's $1,000 Minute. And if you can get more right than I did, then you'll win for yourself $100 cash. So you got the chance to have a crack at both those after the latest news, sport and weather at 7. We're also going to catch up with the Gladstone Mayor in the next 15 minutes.
1: 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To the glam rock movement of the 70s. Through the US invasion of the 80s. To the evolution of Oz music through the 90s and 2000s. It's all homegrown. 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
0: Round 2 of the finals and plenty of action at Webb Park. Saturday in the NRG Industrial A-Grade Premiership, Rocky Brothers play Emu Park. 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
9: Good morning. Joseph Price with your local news. We're being reminded to get our flu shots now, with influenza cases climbing across central Queensland. More than 600 flu cases have already been recorded this year, and health authorities say numbers have started rising again in recent weeks as winter continues. Public health physician Dr. Yudish Sunaran has this advice for those with or without the flu.
10: Get vaccinated. Speak to your doctor if you are unwell or if you have any concerns. And there is free flu vaccination for all Queenslanders above the age of 6 months old and they do not need a Medicare card to obtain the free flu vaccination.
9: The future of Yeppoon's library and community centre is under review as part of a council analysis. Strong feedback's been received from locals, with council looking to retain the services on offer while planning for the long-term needs of the community. Mayor Adam Bellow says people value these spaces and services because they create connection, support learning and foster inclusion.
11: What we have heard loud and clear, it's what actually occurs there that they absolutely love. So the current users are understanding of council's need to explore other options. The current users are supportive of council going out and doing this analysis of what does the next library look like and where would that be.
9: James Cook Uni is holding its first research festival, celebrating the work that's taking place across the uni. The festival began on Monday and is on until August 28th, connecting researchers, industry and the broader community, exploring research strengths in topics like marine science, tropical health and climate resilience. JCU's Dean Stephen Riak says events are on at campuses as well as online.
12: We want to be able to reach all of our students and lecturers and partners across the whole JCU network. So there's a lot of events and meetings and workshops that we're doing both in person and online. And it's really about trying to reach that whole network.
9: And Rockhampton's annual supplier forum is back, providing support to local businesses to get council contracts. Attendees can learn about tender procedures, documentation and submissions, as well as upcoming tender opportunities and workplace health and safety requirements. The free event is on next Thursday at the Walter Reed Cultural Centre.
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14: Hi, I'm Phoebe Humphrey. The Coalition will today unveil a plan to cut net overseas migration to below 180,000 people a year, which would be the lowest level since the global financial crisis. Shadow Housing Minister Andrew Bragg says lower migration is needed to ease pressure on the housing market. Economists say another rate rise is a 50-50 bet, despite the Reserve Bank keeping the status quo at the end of its latest board meeting. Governor Michelle Bullock isn't expecting inflation to be contained until the end of next year, and warns the war in the Middle East is only making things worse.
15: The longer it goes on, the more likely businesses are to embed cost increases into their prices.
14: It's feared the death toll from Colombia's devastating earthquake will soar further. It's risen above 220 overnight, with thousands unaccounted for. And Aussie researchers have created the world's most advanced lab-grown human heart valve tissue using stem cells. The team at the Murdoch Children's Research Institute says this could help unlock new treatments for people living with heart valve disease.
13: Harvey Norman Furniture Gladstone. Outdoor dining and lounges to suit all events.
14: In sport, Collingwood Scott Pendlebury has knocked back an offer to join the Bombers. The Dons approaching the AFL's games record holder about joining the club in both a playing and coaching role. Team sheets for tomorrow night's NRL blockbuster between the Roosters and Panthers have been released. James Tedesco and Dylan Edwards have both been named, while Penrith will be without co-captain Isaiah Yeo due to a pec injury. And the Aussie cricketers are going through their final preparations with the opening test against Bangladesh getting underway tomorrow morning in Darwin. That's the latest news and sport.
13: For bull bar suspension or roof racks, go to Stay On Track 4x4.
0: Yeah, good morning. A sunny day. Look outside. It's beautiful blue skies. 27 the expected top for Gladstone, but the temperature set to get back down around 24, 25 through to the weekend. Light winds becoming northerly 15 to 20 k's in the early afternoon, then becoming light in the evening. Around about that time, we'll see a strong wind warning for the Capricorn coast. Rocky today, 31. Billawilla also a little bit warm today, getting to 29. Agnes reaching 23 and Yeppoon, Emu Park, about 26. 6 degrees. Right now, sitting on 14 in Gladstone, 11 at the airport, 5 degrees in Billawilla, 8 degrees in Rockhampton, and about 10 right now in Yeppoon.
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0: And I was just about to say, not that cool in Gladstone this morning, despite the single figures in other parts. And then I look across at Sarge and she's wearing a jumper.
16: It is a bit chilly.
0: It's 14 degrees.
16: It's nice in here.
0: Yeah, actually, they're just a bit warm. When I first walked in this morning, it was a bit warm.
16: Always very warm in here in the mornings, but Hammo loves it. He likes the warm.
0: Yes, so not too bad. I don't think I've worn a jacket or a jumper all year.
16: Really?
0: Yeah. Wow. It's been such a mild winter.
16: It has. It's been good.
0: All right. Are we ready to put people to the test?
16: We are.
0: It is 4CC's $1,000 minute. Let's do this.
13: Are you up to the test?
17: Call now to play 4CC's $1,000 Minute. Sarge has the questions. You've got the challenge. 10 questions in 60 seconds. Hammo's, well, Hammo.
18: He's just starting the clock.
17: 4CC's $1,000 Minute. Thanks to Harvey Norman Gladstone. 49722 700 to play.
0: Glad I've got you back in asking the question this morning. It's a lot of responsibility to push the it button and ask the questions yes. and also take them in the first place.
16: It is.
0: When do we reveal how many I got?
16: After we get a caller.
0: Okay, right. Yep. 49722 700. Call right now if you can beat mine, and it was an average score today.
16: It was pretty average, yeah.
0: It's Hammo level.
16: Yeah. The beat Aaron bonus this morning, if you beat his score, get $100
0: cash. $100
16: cash.
0: That'd be nice. And $1,000 to spend at Harvey Norman Gladstone if you get 10 from 10. So good luck. 49722 700. Sarge asking the questions. Take us on. 49722 700. Your chance to play this morning. 4CC's $1,000 Minute. Thanks to Harvey Norman Gladstone. 7:10. Morning, 4CC.

0: is 4CC's $1,000 Minute. 60 seconds, 10 questions, $1,000 to spend thanks to Harvey Norman Gladstone. Furniture, bedding, electrical, computers. Here's your hosts, Hammo and Sarge on 4CC.
1: A pretty average score for me this morning. I was disappointed with that.
2: Yeah, you didn't do too well.
1: What did I get?
2: 6 out of 10.
1: 6.
2: Mm-hmm.
1: So, as we go to Lainey, good morning.
3: Good morning. 6 isn't too bad, Aaron.
1: Oh, I do better.
2: Yeah. Usually Hammo gets 6. Yeah. Aaron usually does better, but that's okay.
1: So 6 is the mark. If you beat me, then you win $100 cash. Simple as that. Hopefully you get the 10 from 10 and win yourself $1,000 to spend at Harvey Norman Gladstone. Now, I've never actually given this away.
2: No, you
1: haven't. The morning. This morning could be the morning.
2: Could be the morning. You ready, Lainey?
3: Oh, fingers crossed. Let's go.
2: Okay, good luck.
1: Done. Question starts after this.
2: What is the capital of the United States?
3: Washington, D.C.
2: Name something that should be hung up.
3: A picture.
2: What are the four seasons of the year?
3: Summer, autumn, winter, spring.
2: What is the longest river in the world?
3: The Nile.
2: Leonardo da Vinci's Mona Lisa hangs in what museum?
3: The Louvre.
2: Temple of Doom is film 2 in which movie franchise?
3: The Indiana Jones series.
2: What do you call a prediction that can be scientifically proven?
3: A theory.
2: True or false, a slug has 3 noses?
3: True.
2: Jim Henson is the creator of what beloved cast of characters?
3: The Muppets.
2: What year was eBay founded?
3: 1997.
2: Okay, that's all of them.
1: Yeah, and in time too. And do you know what?
2: You did well.
1: 1997, I said the same for eBay. Isn't that weird? But Lainey did get one right that I got wrong.
2: The true or false? Oh, no, not that one. Which one was it?
1: The river.
2: Yes, the river. It is the Nile.
1: So let's go through them. Alrighty. It could mean that she wins $100 cash. Let's go.
2: What is the capital of the United States? You said Washington, D.C., which is correct. Name something that should be hung up. You said a picture. That is correct. What are the four seasons of the year? Summer, autumn, winter, spring. What is the longest river in the world? You said the Nile. Aaron said the Amazon.
1: Yeah. Shocker. I think it's the widest.
2: Yeah, I think it's the widest, not the longest. Leonardo da Vinci's Mona Lisa hangs in what museum? You answered the Louvre, and it is the Louvre. Temple of Doom is film 2 in which movie franchise? You said Indiana Jones. Well done. I've never even watched Indiana Jones.
1: Oh, you've got to watch Indiana Jones.
2: What do you call a prediction that can be scientifically proven? You said a theory. It's a hypothesis.
1: A hypothesis.
2: You got that one wrong. True or false, a slug has 3 noses. You said true, but that is wrong as well. They have 4 noses. Jim Henson is the creator of what beloved cast of characters? That you said the Muppets, which is correct. And the last one, what year was eBay founded? 1997. You and Aaron both said the same thing. That is wrong, though. It's 1995.
1: We were close, though, Lainey.
3: Oh,
2: yeah, but you did get 7 out of 10, which means you beat Aaron's score and you've picked up the beat Aaron bonus this morning. So well done.
1: $100 cash.
3: Oh, wonderful.
1: That's pretty good
3: so
1: for a morning's work, for 60 seconds work, $100. Nice, because you and I got exactly the same questions wrong. It's just I also got the Nile wrong.
2: Yes.
1: So that's where you got across the line. So, Lainey, well done.
2: Thanks, Lainey.
3: Well, thank you so much.
1: We've got a winner. 4CC's $1,000 Minute. Didn't give away the $1,000 to spend at Harvey Norman Gladstone, but $100. That's
2: maybe
1: nice.
2: Tomorrow.
1: All right, we'll try again tomorrow morning. 4CC's $1,000 Minute, thanks to Harvey Norman Gladstone on 4CC.
0: We're at the back end of the NRL season. It won't be long until we're saying goodbye to another year of NRL and saying goodbye to our favourite segment with Hammo and Macca.
4: Bye-bye, Barry. Barry, goodbye.
5: You shocker.
4: I thought that was a good rhyme, that one.
0: But there's a little more of that to come. 4CC's footy tipping competition with a jackpot spend to win at the Baroran Hotel. Well, it jackpots sometimes.
5: Listener this week will be tipping against me. They don't win, it'll jackpot. Yours don't jackpot much, do they?
4: What are you trying to say, Hammo? Yeah.
0: Nominate now on our Facebook page and take on Macca and Hammo in the 4CC footy tipping competition. Hurry, there's not much time left. Thanks to the number one pub in Baroran, the Baroran Hotel on 4CC.
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0: what I will say, better music and more of it and a better brekkie on the reef, thanks to Reef City Motors with the Spencer Davis Group. 27 past 7, latest news, sport and weather coming up. And soon, my first ever crack at two truths and a lie. I'll tell you three stories not too far away for your chance to win the $50 voucher. Thanks to Night Owl. But let's catch up with the Mayor of Gladstone, Matt Burnett. Good morning.
1: Good morning, mate. Good morning, Central Queensland.
0: How are you today?
1: Yeah, going great. It's, you know, just another day, but it's all happening, of course. You know, our region's always an exciting place to be, and I'm hoping everyone's enjoying it this morning.
0: Yeah, well, the weather's perfect, isn't it?
1: Well, depends where you are, of course, but generally in Gladstone, the weather is perfect. So, yeah, we're very happy with the weather. It's been in Canberra mostly and the last couple of days, and it's been freezing. So, you know, it's nice to see Gladstone was sitting at 24 yesterday.
0: So. Yeah, absolutely. So tell us about that trip to Gladstone, to Canberra.
1: Yeah, so that's with our neighbouring councils, and the neighbouring councils are staying for a few more days yet. So that's with Rockhampton, Central Highlands, Livingston, Banana Shire and Warrabinda as a ROC, Central Queensland Regional Organisation of Councils, lobbying all the federal government, opposition and others for, you know, more money, more investment in Central Queensland. So often we go down by ourselves, but if you go with your neighbours, you do much better. And I have to get back to Gladstone, so I couldn't stay for the whole week.
0: It's quite an alliance, isn't it, to be able to go down with that sort of strength?
1: Absolutely, and you know, you're stronger together, and when you work as a group of councils in Central Queensland, you're all neighbours, you all work very well together on and issues, not just the stuff that's relevant to your own council, issues for us, for like Gladstone, Rocky and Livingston around the defence strategy we've got, central to defence. So we met with the Deputy Prime Minister's office yesterday and talked to them about that. We're talking about inland rail, we're talking about financial sustainability, but all the things that are relevant to Central Queensland, obviously housing is important as well.
0: What about the inland rail subject? How did that go down?
1: Well, yeah, the federal government has sort of made a decision to stop the inland rail. I think it's at Parkes in New South Wales, which is no good for us. We needed it to get to the border. And then we've got private enterprise with Everil Compton and others that are wanting to build it from Gladstone through to the border, either Gundawindi or Toowoomba. And they've got, you know, the private investment to do that. So realistically for us, we just need the government to get it to the border and others will get it to Gladstone.
0: Yeah, so generally, how would you say the trip to Canberra's gone?
1: Well, so far so good. As I said, I've left the mayors on their own to look after the next couple of days. But, yeah, everyone we met with, both sides of the house, have been very supportive. And, you know, hopefully we get a good outcome. But you just, you know, some of these big policy decisions around defence and inland rail, you don't get a decision that day. Mm. These things take years. And we've been advocating for inland rail for a long time, as long as I can remember. And our defence strategy has been ramping up over the last 10 years. And we're really, really pushing home the defence stuff now. And as people would have known, we had the Austral Shield exercise in Gladstone just a few weeks ago. And it was a huge success. Our family came out, our community came out in the thousands to support the Community Open Day, which was really good for defence. They need to know if they're establishing a presence in a community, and not just Gladstone, but Rocky and Livingston, they want to know they're welcome. There are other councils around the country that don't necessarily want a defence presence. Well, we do. We know what that does for your local economy. You see what it's done for Darwin. You see what it's done for Townsville. If we can have a piece of that boost to our economy in Central Queensland, it'll be a very welcomed addition.
0: Absolutely. All right, we'll come back to Gladstone and enjoy our great weather. What else is going on?
1: No, yeah, you're right. The weather in Canberra's terrible. Vietnam Vets Day is coming up on Tuesday, so an opportunity for people to pay their respects at the local cenotaphs that are having services. Not every cenotaph, not every RSL hosts a Vietnam Vets Day, but certainly a couple do. So make sure you check with your local RSL club and see if they've got a service happening.
0: All right, terrific. Good to talk to you this morning.
1: No worries. Thanks, mate.
0: Catch you soon. The Mayor of Gladstone, Matt Burnett, joining us this morning on 4CC. News is next.
2: 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From Lake Awonga to the Reef. From 1770 to the Fitzroy. The fish are biting right across Central Queensland. But before you wet a line, catch Liam from The Complete Angler on 4CC's Fishing Report. 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
6: Good morning. Joseph Price with your local news. Flu cases are expected to rise across central Queensland, with health authorities warning the winter season's peak is still to come. More than 600 laboratory-confirmed influenza cases have already been recorded across the region this year, despite numbers being down more than 50% on 2025 levels. Public health physician Dr. Yudish Sunaran is urging locals not to be complacent.
7: Flu is a very infectious disease and it can make people very sick. We do see a lot of people end up in hospital, especially people who are very young or very old. The things that we would recommend from a public health perspective to get your vaccine, 95 to 90% of people who end up in hospital because of the flu are not vaccinated.
6: It's peak bird swooping season, with council reminding locals to use common sense. The breeding season for most swooping birds, including magpies, plovers, crows and butcher birds, is July to November, peaking between August and October. One woman was swooped and pecked on the head by a magpie last week at Barney Point, with council reminding residents to take precautions where necessary. A recent survey has helped shape the future of Yeppoon's Library and Community Centre. Livingston Shire Council is looking at options for how to best meet demand for modern library, community and cultural services while planning for the long-term needs of the community.
8: What we have been doing, though, is looking, where is our next library going to go? Where is our next community centre going to go? Is it big enough on that footprint there, or is there a better place? Now, we know that that place is absolutely loved, but council is planning for the future. We want to assure residents that there will be no loss of services whatsoever.
6: Mayor Adam Bellow speaking there. While the Capra's men's team enjoyed the bye this week, our women's team will be back in action at Horizon Stadium on the weekend. They take on the Brisbane Tigers on Saturday afternoon with kickoff at 1:30 p.m. And Rockhampton locals are encouraged to have a coffee and chat with a cop this morning. You can grab a free coffee at Stocklands Rockhampton from 9 a.m. to midday today. The event's focus is on staying safe online, but you're being encouraged to discuss any other community issues, concerns or questions you might have.
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9: Hi, I'm Phoebe Humphrey. The Coalition wants to slash migration to its lowest level in years. The opposition expected to announce today that under its watch, migration will be cut to 180,000 people on average. That's 45,000 fewer than Labor's plan. Nine servos will be closed across the country today after a nationwide illegal tobacco raid. Federal police swooped in on more than 100 Metro Petroleum servos yesterday, following allegations of selling illicit vapes and tobacco. Each store Law is run by an independent operator. A 12th person has been charged over the alleged kidnapping and murder of a Sydney granddad. Police say Chris Bagsarian was snatched in a case of mistaken identity earlier in the year. A 51-year-old woman will face court today. And Aussie taxpayers are forking out hundreds of millions on rent for public service offices, despite most of them sitting empty. 36% of Home Affairs public servants work at least 3 days a week from home. That goes up to 61% for those in the health department.
2: Billawheeler Windscreens. 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
9: In sport, Geelong's Jake Colajasny won't be playing football at any level this weekend as the club's concussion waiver scandal drags on. It comes as the AFL appoints an independent KC to examine Geelong's response to the league's Please Explain. And a boost for the Roosters ahead of tomorrow night's NRL blockbuster against Penrith, with James Tedesco returning to the side. Teammate Victor Radley telling Fox they're stoked.
10: He's our leader, mate. He's our captain. He plays like it. The way he just lets everyone beat themselves as well is a really strong thing.
9: That's the latest news and sport.
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0: Strong wind warning for the Capricorn Coast today. We've had a pretty good run. The last week's been fantastic on the water. Variables about 10 knots, becoming north to northwesterly 15 to 20 knots in the late afternoon, then turning south to southwesterly inshore in the late afternoon. Winds reaching up to 30 knots offshore south of Cape Capricorn in the late evening, and squalls possible with the wind change. Seas below 0.5 of a metre, increasing to around 1 metre during the afternoon. Today, if you're out and about, slip, slop, slap, seek and slide. UV index reaching about 7, which is high. 27 degrees today for Gladstone. Rocky, a fair bit warmer, 31. Yeppoon getting to 26 today. Agnes, 23. Billawheeler, about 29 degrees. Currently in Agnes, what are we sitting on? About 15 degrees. Elsewhere, about 6.7 in Billawheeler now. 15 degrees in Gladstone, 11 degrees in Yeppoon. And Rocky taking a little while to get going this morning, still sitting on 10.
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0: It's Aaron filling in for Hammo, and I'll be joined back in the studio by Sarge in just a moment at 21 to 8, because I get my first ever crack at Night Owl's Two Truths and a Lie. I'll tell three stories. One is a lie. You'll have the chance to call through and ask a couple of questions. Sarge is going to have to guide me through this a little bit. Ask me a couple of questions, work out which the lie is for the chance to win a $50 voucher to spend at Night Owl Convenience on the Dawson Highway, Gladstone. So I'll reveal those not too far away when Sarge drops back into the studio here on 4CC. It is a better brekkie on the reef thanks to Reef City Motors. Morning. Hump day, halfway through the working week, Wednesday morning. Beautiful outside. It's a stunning morning. 20 to 8.

0: It's time to try and catch Hammo out. Four double C's, two truths and a lie. We can see his nose growing from here. Thanks to Night Owl. Open all night on the home of Hammo and his dirty fibs. Four double C.
1: 12 to 8, I get to lie this morning, Sarge.
2: Yes, you do.
1: I'm not a good liar, I don't think.
2: Well, I picked your lie straight away.
1: Yeah, I don't think I'm
2: We'll
1: a
2: see
1: liar.
2: If the listener will as well.
1: All right. So, tell us how this works. Make sure I got it right.
2: Okay, well, usually I have Hammo's two truths and a lie in front of me and I read them out to the listener.
1: Okay.
2: And then...
1: So, I've messed it up already.
2: That's okay. You can just pass them over and we can do it that way. But yes, you have. And then the listener calls and they... can ask three questions, any three questions. It can be one each, one about each question. It can be three questions about one
1: particular thing,
2: yeah, up to them. Just three questions, any three questions to

0: by $50. So it'll be $100 next week if it doesn't go off.
1: All right. Well, I decided to base these three stories around jobs that I did while I was at school, because I did a whole lot of interesting jobs when I was at school. So which of these are the truths? Which is the lie? Need to pick the lie. First of all, did I mark targets at a rifle range? That was pretty scary. Did I prune roses in the mayor's garden? And let me tell you, I grew up in Mackay, so the Mackay mayor at the time. So did I prune roses in the mayor's garden, or did I change sick bags in aeroplanes?
0: I wonder which one it could be.
1: Two of those are right.
0: Yeah,
1: they are. Really interesting jobs when
0: they
1: I was
0: are. They are quite interesting,
1: at
0: actually.
1: School. So yeah. Jobs that I did while I was at school, did I mark targets at a rifle range, prune roses in the mayor's garden, or change sick bags in aeroplanes? Pick the lie. Three questions, right?
0: Three questions.
1: To interrogate me. 49-722-700. Chance to win a $50 voucher to head along to Night Owl. It doesn't go off at Jackpots.
0: $100.
1: But you picked it. So do you get the $50?
0: No.
1: No. 49-722-700. Call through right now to see if you can find the lie. Two truths and a lie. Thanks to Night Owl Convenience Store. Dawson Highway, Gladstone.
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3: 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Hotter temperatures and below average rainfall are forecast across much of Central Queensland over the coming months.
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2: Gladstone and Central Queensland's leaders in local 4CC and on iHeartRadio.
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0: It's time to try and catch Hammo out. Four double C's, two truths and a lie. We can see his nose growing from here. Thanks to Night Owl. Open all night on the home of Hammo and his dirty fibs. Four double C.
1: This is fun. I feel like I've got a spotlight on me.
2: It is fun.
1: Yes. Two truths and a lie. Thanks to Night Owl. Maddie's on the phone from Moura. Morning.
2: Good morning.
3: How are you going?
1: Fantastic. So just interested in hearing, are you leaning any particular way before you ask the questions?
3: Yes, I am actually.
1: Okay.
2: Okay.
1: Do you want to find out?
2: Yeah, we can find out.
1: So which way are you leaning?
3: I'm leaning towards pruning the flowers, the roses.
1: Okay, all right. Ask three questions and we'll see if we can find the lie from there.
3: Righty-o. All right, with the airline, what airline were you working for when you changed the stick bags?
1: Lindemann Aerial Services. They were flights out of Mackay, and they used to go into to Lindemann. They used to go to all the islands, Brampton, the whole lot. And when they came back, I had to clean out the planes and change the sick bags. Hopefully,
2: sounds like a great job.
1: Yeah. Well, hopefully not too many sick bags actually had sick in them. But yeah, that was my job. I had to make sure that the sick bags were all clean.
3: Right. Yeah. And what was the other one? Not the rose one. What was the other one?
1: Mark targets at a rifle range.
3: All right. Targets at a rifle range. So were they actually up the end unloaded while you marked the target?
1: So what we used to do is we used to be in this bunker, right, and we had the targets and put the targets up, and they'd fire, and you'd pull the target down, you'd put a pin in with a marker where the bullet hole was, and you'd put the target back up so they'd be able to spot where they shot and know where to go to next.
2: The fun thing was
1: about marking the targets was you had to be quick. So there was about three or four of us in the bunker, and you'd try and do it as quickly as possible. So you had to rip the target down, throw in the marker, put it back up within seconds, and the faster you were, the better it was for the rifleman.
3: Oh, right. Well, that sounds fair enough. And can you grow roses in Mackay that well?
1: Well, it was a magnificent rose garden. It was just, apparently he had around 100 different roses, 10 or 11 different varieties. And it was my job just to make sure that they were all pruned and sitting nicely. I've got to be honest, I never got into gardening and was never interested in gardening until I had that job. It was fascinating. They were beautiful. I love roses now.
3: Yeah, right. Well, I'm going to stick with the roses.
1: Sticking with the roses, I hate gardening. And if anybody ever asked me to garden, I'd prefer to mark targets and change sick bags. Maddie, well done.
2: Well
1: $50
2: done.
1: Voucher from Night Owl.
3: Oh, beautiful.
1: Good job. Stay there, mate. We'll get more details.
3: Righto, mate.
1: You know, the marking the targets, mm-hmm. I think about that all the time. We got paid $10 for 4 hours of marking targets.
2: Really?
1: It got $10.
2: Wow.
1: And if they had a tournament over 3 days, then we got paid $60.
2: Oh, that's all right.
1: Well, it was...
2: better than 10.
1: In the heat, and you're down in this bunker, and there was March flies. It was terrible.
2: It still sounds better than the puke bags.
1: Really?
2: Yeah.
1: thanks to Night Owl Convenience Store. Don't forget the Market Day specials. There's some ripper Market Day specials this week. So head into Night Owl, nick into Night Owl, and check out some of these specials. The soiled potato, $1.99 a kilo. Tomatoes, $2.49 a kilo, and the sugar snap peas, $1.99 a tray. That was fun.
2: I enjoyed that. Thanks, Aaron.
0: Jonesy and Amanda.
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17: Good morning. Joseph Price with your local news. Flu cases are tracking well below last year's levels across central Queensland, but health authorities are warning residents not to get complacent. More than 600 infections have already been recorded across the region this year, with doctors expecting case numbers to rise before winter ends. Public health physician Dr. Yudish Sunaran says cold weather doesn't cause the flu, but wintry conditions can make it easier for viruses to spread.
18: The cold itself does not make you sick. It can make your nose, your throat drier, and this can make it easier for the virus to infect you if you're exposed to it. But to become ill, you have to have been exposed to the virus, which again reinforces why if you are sick, you should stay at home or wear a mask if you need to go out.
17: Livingston Shire Council is progressing an options analysis regarding the future of Yeppoon's library and community centre. It follows a strong community response, which saw more than 630 people complete the survey. Mayor Adam Bellow says the survey confirmed the library and community centre are cherished community assets.
19: Our library is so popular, but the reality is we've outgrown it. We've seen more and more people here moving here, enjoying that library, and also more and more people needing the services that are provided down there with the strengthening family connections, the community centre there. There's a whole range of really wholesome, good activity that goes on there.
17: The James Cook University Research Festival is underway, celebrating research in tropical health, marine science, biodiversity and more. It features 3 weeks of events connecting researchers, industry and the community to explore ideas and build partnerships. JCU's Dean Stephen Reak says it aims to reach students and lecturers across the whole JCU network, including in Rockhampton.
20: So it's really a celebration of, I guess, the outstanding research taking place across the university and the impact that research is having on our communities across Northern Australia, throughout the tropics and around the world.
17: And Rockhampton's annual supplier forum is back, providing support to local businesses to get council contracts. Attendees can learn about tender procedures, documentation and submissions, as well as upcoming tender opportunities and workplace health and safety requirements. The free event is on next Thursday at the Walter Reed Cultural Centre.
16: National news now.
3: Hi, I'm Phoebe Humphrey. The Coalition has written to the AFP calling for a probe into the sharing of a diplomatic note over Malingate. Parts of the note sent to Canberra from Tokyo were published by several media outlets following Anthony Albanese's podcast appearance talking about the Japanese PM's gifts. James Patterson and Ted O'Brien claim it could possibly be a criminal offence and that it could damage our national interest. A recent drop in house prices across Australia has been welcomed by the Greens. Senator Nick McKim telling Nine it's a much-needed correction and says it's a good thing the market is declining.
21: Oh, absolutely, they're a good thing. I mean, Australia's housing market is probably the most unaffordable housing market anywhere in the world, and an entire generation of young Australians have been watching the great Australian dream of owning their own home evaporate into thin air.
3: And we'll have to wait until next year to know the results of the latest census. Millions of Aussies sat down last night to complete the national survey. Results will be rolled out in phases starting in June 2027.
16: Selling your car? David Grant Car Sales pays cash and comes to you. 4CC Sport.
3: In sport, after weeks of speculation, Josh Fraser has now officially entered the race for the Carlton coaching job. James Hurd, who's currently in the mix for the Essendon coaching role, has told Nine Fraser is a shoe-in after his 10 wins in 12 matches.
22: I think so. It's hard enough to win 10 games in a season when you play the whole season, let alone in half a season to win 10. So he's done an incredible job.
3: And to NRL, Code Sports is reporting the PNG Chiefs are eyeing Canberra's Hudson Young ahead of their inaugural 2028 season. That's the latest news and sport.
16: 4CC, your weather now. Harvey Norman Furniture Gladstone, prioritising finding you the right lounge.
1: Look at this morning, blue skies all around, expected to stay that way. A sunny day today, light winds becoming northerly 15 to 20 k's in the early afternoon, then becoming light in the evening. But sunny tomorrow, same for Friday, bit of cloud around, slight chance of a shower on Saturday. And after today, dropping down to around 24, 25 degrees. But 27 today for Gladstone, Rocky getting up to 31, Billawilla reaching 29 today, Agnes 23. At Newpoon about 26 degrees. Around the regions right now, Billawilla sitting on 9 degrees, hasn't quite cracked double figures. Gladstone sitting on about 16 and 12 at the airport. 12 now for Rockhampton, 13 degrees at Newpoon. Agnes Water currently sitting on 16.
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1: 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Not too far away, we're going to check in with Colin Boyce. He's in Canberra. It was interesting, we caught up with the Mayor of Gladstone, Matt Burnett. He was in Canberra. Colin Boyce in for a double sitting week in Canberra, member for Flynn. We're going to catch up with him and find out what he expects from these next couple of weeks. And also, you might have seen, if you've been on the highway, you would have seen signs for a rally in Bundaberg that happened on the weekend. Colin Boyce was there. He's going to tell us more about it soon. But let's do this.
16: 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On the home of Hammo, 4CC.
1: Yes, and it does look a whole lot more glam in this studio since the glamping wheel came in. There's the glitter ball on the roof. That looks terrific. There it is, the 4CC glamping wheel, thanks to Gladstone Camping Centre, sitting where it was yesterday on the gazebo. So we'll give that a spin this morning, see if we can spin you up $500 to spend, hey? Go to it, 4972-700. Let's take caller number 6, 8:11. Good morning. A better brekkie on the reef, thanks to Reef City Motors.

0: 4CC is glamping it up with a 4CC Gladstone Camping Centre glamping wheel. One guess, one spin, one massive prize. Thanks to Gladstone Camping Centre on 4CC.
1: Yeah, $500 to spend at Gladstone Camping Centre. How good's that? The 4CC Gladstone Camping Centre glamping wheel. Ready to be spun this morning. Jeff's on the phone. G'day, mates.
2: Hey, Aaron. How are you, mate?
1: I'm good. What about yourself, Jeff?
2: Just wonderful, mate.
1: Yeah, beautiful.
2: The weather should be out fishing.
1: Yeah, I know. No, but strong wind warning today. We'll have to wait till that dies down a little bit. Jeff, what's the plan for your Wednesday if you can't go fishing?
2: I do a little volunteer job in Rocky, mate, at a local charity.
1: Yeah, there you go. I was surprised to see that on the census last night. I can't remember whether it was there last time, but, yeah, on the census last night it asked you about volunteering. Did you see that?
2: No, my wife filled it out. I never even looked at it.
1: Well, hopefully she gave you a rap and put you down for some volunteering, because that was there, how much you volunteered in the last, I think in the last 6 months or last 2 years was the question. So there you go. Jeff, you got to tick that box.
2: Well, I didn't.
1: Hats off to people who do volunteering. It's pretty important. But it'd be interesting to see what they do with that information, because we know that volunteering's on the slide, don't we?
2: That's exactly right. We're struggling to get people. So, I've been doing it for a couple of years. It's good.
1: Well, give yourself a plug. Where do you volunteer?
2: A little place in Rocky called Moowinkoo. Down near Callaghan Park.
1: Yeah. And what sort of things do you get people to do?
2: I just drive a ute for them. I do pickups and deliver stuff and,
1: good. Just all right.
2: Move stuff around for them.
1: Always on the lookout for people to join, hey?
2: Yeah, mate, always.
1: Well, there you go. Take Jeff's advice, and then next time we do a census, you'll be able to tick the volunteering box.
2: Yeah.
1: All right, mate, what are we looking for on this wheel over here?
2: Probably a set of snow boots.
1: Set of snow boots. Well, we're sitting on Gazebo, where it landed yesterday, and it's interesting because Gazebo is where Hamo's picture is from the sticker. So we'll move that away as far as possible. Here we go. Let's give it a spin. I put everything into it for you, Jeff, and it stopped on the smoker.
2: Not to worry.
1: But we were about three ticks away from the snow boots, so we're on the right track.
2: All good, mate.
1: You have a good day. Much. Keep up the good work.
2: You too. Thank you, mate.
1: Well done. I was interested to see that last night on the census about volunteering. And I wonder, especially with the way volunteering is going, because it's tough getting young people to come through the system and volunteer, I wonder what they're going to do with that information. There it is. It stays with us for another day. $500 again tomorrow morning on the 4CC glamping wheel, thanks to Gladstone Camping Centre. See if we can do it tomorrow morning.
0: Clear some space in your brain. Forget where you parked. Delete your Netflix password. And maybe let go of your Year 9 locker combination. Because Jonesy and Amanda are conducting a highly scientific experiment.
3: 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Let's just practice, okay? Gary, Dubbo, 1984, Purple, 63.
0: No notes, no cheating.
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7: Hi, I'm Glenn Butcher, State Member for Gladstone. I know how important permanent healthcare infrastructure is for our growing region. That's why I'm proud to see Labor's designed and delivered birthing and paediatric ward now open at the Gladstone Hospital. We're also proud to see Labor's advocacy delivering results with the expansion of the nurse-led clinic's operating hours after they were cut by the LNP. Labor understands that a growing industrial city like Gladstone deserves access to quality healthcare close to home. That's why we'll keep fighting for the investment and permanent healthcare infrastructure we need.
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0: Florida will see better music and more of it, and a better brekkie on the reef as we catch up with Colin Boyce, member for Flynn, on a Wednesday morning. Colin, good morning.
1: Good morning, Aaron, and good morning to Gladstone and the wider Central Queensland area.
0: Back in Canberra, hey?
1: Lucky me. 2 weeks in Canberra. Raining and miserable yesterday, and it's quite clear here today, but quite windy and cold.
0: So a double parliamentary sitting, what are you expecting over the next couple of weeks?
1: Oh, look, it's all about, the flow-on effects from the budget handed down a few months ago. It's all got to do with, housing and affordability, tax, capital gains, negative gearing, all of that sort of thing, and all of the ramifications and the fine print that's now been exposed from the government's budget. Anyway, they'll be debated at length these two sitting weeks.
0: Can I ask, and obviously you would have had a lot of conversations since, but when you had the Energy Summit a couple of weeks ago, what sort of feedback have you received since?
1: Good feedback. There were people, the negative side, some people a bit disappointed it didn't go on for a bit longer than what it did, to ask more questions. But the whole energy debate affects everybody. And the reality is that everybody's energy bills are going up. They're not coming down. In spite of the procrastination around the fact that wholesale energy prices are getting cheaper, but that does not equate to retail prices. And retail prices is what the consumer pays. Retail prices engage in a whole lot of other costs, network charges, transmission lines, all of that sort of thing, which is not in the retail price. So here we are in a, a cost of living crisis where lots of people are struggling to pay their bills. The big driver behind all of that is energy.
0: Yeah, absolutely. All right, well, a couple of other things to chat with you about while we've got you. First of all, busy week in the Central Highlands before you made your way to Canberra.
1: Yeah, that's right. Spent several days out in the wider Central Highlands area, Blackwater, Capella, Emerald. Went out to the Gemfields for the Gemfest out there. Many, many visitors from all over Australia out there attend those festivals out in the Gemfields every year. We talked at length about men's health, and in particular mental health, and engaged with a lot of community organisations in respect to that to see what their views are and how we can find a better way forward and better outcomes for men, given the fact that the biggest killer of men under 40 is suicide.
0: Terrible. And so tough for people in some of those western regional areas.
1: That's right. And it just not only affects the agricultural sector, everybody across the board, the fly-in, fly-out people that work in the mining and resource sector. And it's an issue that needs to be talked about more, not less. And that's what we're engaging with the community, trying to find ways forward.
0: Thank you for raising it, Colin. And finally, tell us about this rally that you were part of in Bundaberg.
1: Well, that was on Saturday, and it was a rally organised by local people down in the Bundaberg area, and it's all in relation to everything everybody's experiencing around Australia, the cost of living, the fact that immigration is too high, housing is unaffordable, energy's too high. All of these sorts of things were talked about, and there was a big rally. About 300-400 people attended that rally. I went down there and spoke to the people, as did many other speakers, and it was a good afternoon had by all, and hopefully it'll gain some momentum, and we shall all shake the political tree, for want of better words.
0: Well, the political tree is being shaken, isn't it? And certainly there's a lot of interesting things going on in Australian politics at the moment.
1: No, that's right, and we're seeing that across the world, not only here in Australia, in England, France, Germany, Italy, so forth. I think in Australia, the wider public have become very untrusting of our major parties, and everybody needs to do more listening to the people and address their issues.
0: Well said. Colin Boyce, enjoy your couple of weeks in Canberra.
1: I certainly shall, and we'll talk to you again next week.
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10: Good morning. Joseph Price with your local news. The Coalition will outline plans today to get migration levels down to their lowest levels in 20 years. They aim to bring in just 180,000 people per year with a strong focus in cutting visas for students, graduates and backpackers. Nationals leader Matt Canavan telling Nine a main focus of theirs is shoring up housing supply.
11: The basic principle should be, I think a fair one, is that the number of people we bring into this country should be tied to the number of homes we build. By not doing that, by having migration at record levels, we have about a 300,000 to 400,000 housing shortfall in this country.
10: We're being urged to use common sense during swooping bird season. The breeding season for most swooping birds, including magpies, plovers, crows and butcher birds, is July to November, peaking between August and October. One woman was swooped and pecked on the head by a magpie last week at Barney Point, with council reminding residents to take precautions where necessary. The future of Yeppoon's Library and Community Centre is under review as part of a council analysis. Strong feedback's been received from locals, with council looking to retain the services on offer while planning for the long-term needs of the community. Mayor Adam Bellow says people value these spaces and services because they create connection, support learning and foster inclusion.
12: What we have heard loud and clear, it's what actually occurs there that they absolutely love. So the current users are understanding of council's need to explore other options. The current users are supportive of council going out and doing this analysis of what does the next library look like and where would that be?
10: The Capras women's team will be back in action at Horizon Stadium this weekend. They take on the Brisbane Tigers on Saturday afternoon with kick-off at 1:30pm. And Rockhampton locals are encouraged to have a coffee and a chat with a cop this morning. You can grab a free coffee at Stocklands Rockhampton from 9am to midday today. The event's focus is on staying safe online, but you're encouraged to discuss any community issues, concerns or questions you may have.
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3: Hi, I'm Phoebe Humphrey. Debates continue in Canberra over the government's Gambling Act reforms. Angus Taylor met with the PM last night for a second time in just days to talk about amendments to the legislation. But Education Minister Jason Clare says this is about protecting the future generation.
13: The legislation that's in the Parliament is all about trying to make sure that, you know, when kids are in the car on the way to school, they're not pummeled with gambling advertising, or when kids are watching the TV and watching sport, they don't see those ads either.
3: They're on the ABC. Domestic violence charges against Bondi terror attack hero Ahmed Al-Ahmed are said to be dropped today. The 44-year-old was charged after an alleged incident in Sydney back in March, which involved his dad. He's pleaded not guilty and police are expected to withdraw the charges when the matter returns to court today. And Taylor Swift will be inducted into the Nashville Songwriters Hall of Fame. The 36-year-old singer, the youngest inductee, joining a number of big names already in it, including Dolly Parton, Bob Dylan and Johnny Cash.
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3: In sport, Geelong's Jake Colajasny will not be available for selection this week. The Cats say the defender's well-being remains the club's priority after he was revealed as the player at the centre of the club's secret concussion deal. Meantime, Carlton's Lila Keck has successfully had her one-match ban for a dangerous tackle overturned at the AFLW tribunal. And switching codes now, the Roosters have recalled James Tedesco for Thursday night's clash with the Panthers. He missed Friday night's win over the Bulldogs. That's the latest news in sport.
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0: Sunny and 27 degrees today for Gladstone, looking perfect outside. A little bit cooler the next couple of days. Rocky warm today, getting to 31. Billawheeler 29. Agnes around 23. Yeppoon somewhere in the middle, getting to around 26 degrees. Right now in Agnes and Gladstone, sitting on 17 degrees. It's 13.5 in Rockhampton, 15 in Yeppoon. Still cool in Billawheeler this morning, sitting on 11.
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0: Yes, a better brekkie on the reef with Aaron filling in for Hammo this week, thanks to Reef City Motors, the biggest ute and dual cab dealership in central Queensland. 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We are

0: Crowded House on 4CC. Better music and more of it, and a better brekkie on the reef, thanks to Reef City Motors. 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This is always a special morning. The Salvation Army Gladstone hosts their barbecue breakfast, their free barbecue breakfast, every Wednesday morning. It's on again today from 9 till 11 at the Phillip Street Families and Communities Precinct. This weekly event supports vulnerable and homeless community members by offering a hot meal and friendly conversation. Its purpose is to provide connection, care and social support in a welcoming environment. And it was interesting seeing the Salvation Army talking in the lead up to last night's census, saying they were very concerned about the numbers of homeless people that would come through in the census. Once again, we're not going to get results for another 6 to 8 months. So it's pretty hard to do anything about it right now, isn't it? Everyone's welcome to attend. If you'd like more details, if you can help out, visit the Salvation Army Gladstone Facebook page. But that free barbecue breakfast happening this morning from 9 to 11. More details at 4cc.com.au. And again, if you've got something going on, got something coming up, tell us about it so we can spread the word.
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0: double C, better music and more of it, and a better brekkie on the reef thanks to Reef City Motors. Latest news, sport and weather coming in just a moment in the next 15 minutes. Manfred Mann, Robert Palmer and No Mercy. And we'll check in with Kieran Moran, Connecting Industry here on 4CC. But back again this afternoon from 2 o'clock, 4CC's two ups at 2. Karina's back from 1 this afternoon. She'll serve up a double serving of some great artists after 2 o'clock this afternoon. You'll be hearing double thanks to Hearing Centre Gladstone, offering free hearing tests at Unit 2, 34 Tank Street. This afternoon, a couple of songs from Dire Straits on Mark Knopfler's birthday, no doubt. Fantastic. Also, Steve Miller Band gets a double feature, and the Beatles are in there too, the Fab Four, a couple from them, including, well, you're more or less getting three songs from the Beatles when we roll out their two up at two after 2 o'clock this afternoon. Thanks to the Hearing Centre Gladstone here on 4CC.
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3: Good morning. Joseph Price with your local news. The Coalition will today unveil its plan to bring down migration across the country. They'll detail plans to take net overseas migration levels under 180,000 people per year. Nationals leader Matt Canavan says one of the places we need to cut back on is student visas.
4: It's a total scam here where migration agents are not selling an education career. They're selling Australian citizenship, and I don't think Australian citizenship should be for sale. I think our universities should be focused on teaching Australian students, doing Australian research first and foremost.
3: On Nine there. We're being urged to get our flu shots now, with flu cases climbing across central Queensland. More than 600 influenza cases have already been recorded this year, and health authorities say numbers have started rising again in recent weeks as winter continues. Public health physician Dr. Yudish Sunaran has this advice for those with or without the flu.
5: Get vaccinated. Speak to your doctor if you are unwell or if you have any concerns. And there is free flu vaccination for all Queenslanders above the age of 6 months old, and they do not need a Medicare card to obtain the free flu vaccination.
3: It's peak swooping bird season, with council reminding locals to use common sense. The breeding season for most swooping birds, including magpies, plovers, crows and butcher birds, is July to November, peaking between August to October. One woman was swooped and pecked on the head by a magpie last week at Barney Point, with council reminding residents to take precautions where necessary. And JCU is holding its first research festival, celebrating the work that's taking place across the uni. The festival began on Monday and is on until August 28th, connecting researchers, industry and the broader community, exploring research strengths in topics like marine science, tropical health and climate resilience. JCU's Dean Stephen Riak says events are on at Cairns and Townsville campuses as well as online.
6: We want to be able to reach all of our students and lecturers and partners across the whole JCU network. So there's a lot of events and meetings and workshops that we're doing both in person and online. And it's really about trying to reach that whole network.
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7: Hi, I'm Phoebe Humphrey. The Treasurer says Aussies will have to wait longer before judging the housing market. It follows the Reserve Bank Governor admitting falling house prices are not a major concern while keeping interest rates on hold yesterday. Jim Chalmers agrees.
8: My view is you shouldn't judge the housing market by volatility over a period of a few months. In fact, if you take the last 10 years or so, we've actually seen prices go down at least 7 times.
7: They're on the ABC. The Coalition will today unveil plans to lower net overseas migration to their lowest levels since the Howard era. Shadow Housing Minister Andrew Bragg wants to cut the number to 180,000 people a year, claiming this will ease pressure on the housing shortage. Close to 3,000 people remain missing in Colombia after a 7.4 magnitude earthquake. The death toll has risen to at least 224. And two Aussies have split a $40 million jackpot, a Tassie man and a mystery ticket holder in Harvey Bay, the winners of last night's Oz Lotto prize.
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7: In sport, Collingwood Scott Pendlebury has knocked back an offer to join the Bombers. The Dons approaching the AFL's games record holder about joining the club in both a playing and coaching role. Isaiah Iongi's season is over. The Parramatta fullback has been ruled out for 4 to 6 weeks with a knee injury. Teammate Josh Adokar says despite the setback, he's in good spirits.
9: Obviously very disappointed, but there's still a smile on his face and it's all part of the plan.
7: And the Aussie cricketer cricketers are going through their final preparations with the opening test against Bangladesh getting underway tomorrow morning in Darwin. That's the latest news and sport.
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9: Sunny across Capricornia today. Gladstone getting to 27, Rockhampton 31, Billawheeler 29, Agnes around 23 degrees today, and Yeppoon getting to 26. Expecting sunny days ahead, a little bit cooler in some parts of Capricornia over the next couple of days. Gladstone dropping down to 24s, 25s through to the weekend. Currently, we're sitting on 16 degrees in Rockhampton, 18.5 in Gladstone, 17.5 in Yeppoon. Billawheeler sitting on 15, and Agnes, 18.5 degrees.
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cheers to those moments in music you just have to crank up. 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

0: Time to catch up with Connecting Industry Director Kieran Moran. Kieran, good to talk to you.
1: Yeah, good to talk to you as well, Aaron.
0: Yeah, absolutely. A few things, mostly focused on Rockhampton. Can I say the regional safety expo that was held in Rockhampton last week, I went along. What a huge success. What a really special event to be able to hold in central Queensland.
1: Yeah, definitely. Talked a bit about a lot of the issues. But one of the main things, of course, is, of course, it was about safety and so forth across a number of different sectors. But it was great to see all the exhibitors there as well. And congratulations to Chris as well for pulling it together. First one and the start of a lot more, hopefully.
0: Absolutely. Big pat on the back, Chris. Central Queensland businesses will have the opportunity to get directly in front of some of the region's major project proponents and principal contractors in Rockhampton soon.
1: Yeah, so that's going to be held on Wednesday, the 2nd of September. State Development are holding it in conjunction with Advance Rockhampton, and they're having their Meet the Buyer event as well. And so, look, this gives contractors and suppliers also a 10-minute one-on-one meeting with organisations. So they're going to have, like, Powerlink, Stanwell, Q-Mines, Alpha HPA, GPC, Glad Supports Corporation, CS Energy, Downer, DT Infrastructure, which they're involved in quite a few project as well, and you can get around and speak to them at their tables, but also have that 10-minute discussion with them. So businesses chasing future work, it's a great opportunity to understand what's coming, how procurement works, and importantly, what you need to do to become a supplier. And the conversations can be particularly valuable before packages come to market, giving businesses a chance to introduce their capability and start building relationships with the organisations. But most importantly, finding out what they need. So as we said, Wednesday, 2nd of September, go to the State Development website, look for their events, and you should be able to find it there, or go to Advance Rockhampton.
0: Also next month, Whitehaven Coal will be in Rockhampton with several major Bowen Basin developments on the horizon.
1: Yeah, so Whitehaven Coal, they'll be guest speakers at the Bowen Basin Mining Club's annual Rockhampton Networking Luncheon. So that's on the 17th of September. And look, you know, a lot of people do know Whitehaven. They all already operate the Blackwater and Junior mines. But one of the project's contractors should be watching out is the proposed $1 billion Winchester South mine. So, you know, that project, it would include new coal handling, preparation plant, major earthworks, mine infrastructure, and pretty much a whole lot more. Of course, it's still going through its stages of approvals. They've got a little bit of way to go, but there'll be some major construction packages there as well. So that is the Winchester South project. As I said, it's progressing through environmental assessments and so forth like that. But in preparation to the Bowen Basin Miners Club luncheon on the 17th of September, it will be particularly relevant for businesses looking for future construction and supply chain opportunities. Another great event, and it's great to see the Bowen Basin Mining Club doing their annual event in Rocky.
0: Well done, Kieran. And two of Australia's largest solar and battery hybrid projects are moving into construction in central Queensland.
1: Yeah, so we've been following this one for a while, spoken about it a bit in the past. So Edify Energy's neighbouring Smoky Creek and Guthrie Gap projects between Rocky and Billow, of course, they'll combine 720 megawatts of solar and 600 megawatts of battery storage. This is a big project, basically. Early pre-construction and design works are underway with DT Infrastructure, and we just talked about them. They're at the State Development event in Rocky, and they've been selected as a preferred contractor. But look, completion of this project is expected around about 2029, depending on approvals and how they move forward. And peak construction, around 800 workers is expected to be required. So for the supply chain, it's another significant CQ construction program with opportunities across civil, electrical, substation, transmission connections, transport, and a whole lot more. And of course, this is to support Rio Tinto's Gladstone operations. So another good project, hopefully, for the supply chain.
0: Well done. Plenty happening there. Connecting Industry Director Kieran Moran, thanks for your time, mate.
1: No worries. Have a great day, everyone.
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3: 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I'm Nasaj in charge. 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
2: 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Thanks to Stay On Track 4x4 on Central Queensland and the Discovery Coast. 4CC. 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

0: Hi, I'm Phoebe Humphrey from Your News Now, and these are Your News headlines. The Treasurer says Aussies will have to wait longer before judging the housing market, as the Reserve Bank Governor admits falling house prices are not a major concern. The Coalition has written to federal police calling for a probe into the sharing of a diplomatic note over Mallingate, and Geelong's Jake Colajasny won't be playing football at any level this weekend as the club's concussion waiver scandal drags on. Get your news when you want it. 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

0: Ben and Bricky on the Reef, thanks to Reef City Motors. 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Bon Jovi's next after On This Day, thanks to Hammo's Bank, Bendigo Community Bank.
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0: Hi, we're turning back the clock on August 12. Incredible day in history when Thomas Edison made the very first sound recording on his phonograph in 1877.
11: Mary had a little lamb, its feet were white as snow, and everywhere that Mary went, the lamb was sure to go.
0: The first Model T Ford rolled off the production line in 1908.
12: The Model Ts were simple, they were rugged, they were cheap, and as Henry Ford used to say, you can have any color you want as long as it's black.
0: It was on this day in 1961. That construction began on the Berlin Wall.
13: East German soldiers sealed off the line dividing the eastern sector of Berlin, and the notorious Berlin Wall began to take shape.
0: One of the longest running TV shows of all time premiered in Australia in 1968.
14: Like sands through the hourglass, so are the days of our lives.
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17: Money working, that's the way you do it. 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
0: Special one for horse trainer Lee Friedman, the first to win the Caulfield Cup, Melbourne Cup, Cox Plate and Golden Slipper all in one season, is 70.
17: I've won a race that I'd only dreamed about participating in.
0: League great Kerry Boustead is 67. In the late 70s, he set the mark as the youngest player to play for Australia. US tennis champion Pistol Pete Sampras is 55.
18: Game, set, match, Sampras.
0: Former Today host and Gold Logie winner Karl Stefanovic's 52.
19: I thought things were going to go very awry there for a second.
0: St Kilda and Collingwood great Shane Wakelin is also 52. And three-time premiership winner with Richmond, Toby Nankervis, turns 32.
20: Nankervis has got his first ever AFL goal.
0: Finally, it's the anniversary of the death of one of the legends of the golden years of Hollywood, Lauren Bacall. Died on this day in 2014, aged 89.
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0: It's 4CC, better brekkie on the reef, thanks to Reef City Motors. I'll be back again tomorrow morning filling in for Hammo. He's away for the rest of the week. Don't forget, Michelle Laurie's Australian True Crime goes behind the headlines, uncovering the stories, people and unanswered questions behind some of Australia's most fascinating cases. 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Go in out. Richard Marks, the cars. Have a great day. Catch you bright and early tomorrow morning here on 4CC. 80s
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